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We had a big New Music Friday last Friday with one of your favorite artists, Ariana Grande. Another one of your favorites dropping new music this Friday. I'll tell you what we know so far in two songs on Pro FM.

0: 92 Pro FM. All the Taylor Swift fans out there, I'm sure, have been following along closely over the last week or so, because there's been a lot of things happening on social media, online in general, just things changing when it comes to Taylor Swift, which usually means we're headed towards an announcement. That announcement obviously was a countdown as well, and we now know what that was counting down to: new music from Taylor that will be out this Friday. And it's going to be from the upcoming movie, Disney's Toy Story 5. The song is an original song called I Knew It, I Knew You. Again, it'll be out this Friday. Toy Story 5 will be in theaters June 19th. So, new music from Taylor on Friday. Looking forward to that. You can keep up with the latest music news all week, by the way, until we get there, on our socials, and download the free 92 Pro FM app.
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10: You ever wake up in the middle of the night, or maybe first thing in the morning, and notice drool on your pillow? Unless you're sleeping next to someone who hasn't already seen all your good, bad, and ugly, it's probably not that big a deal and not anything to worry about, unless it's something that just started happening recently. When people drool at night, it's often because of a stuffy nose, acid reflux, or being a mouth breather. People who sleep on their stomach or side are more likely to drool than someone who sleeps on their back. But in some cases, drooling at night can be a warning sign of something more serious, like dental issues, sleep apnea, or even early symptoms of Parkinson's disease. If you're at all concerned about this, the best place to start is with an ENT doctor, an ears, nose, and throat doctor. They can recommend a sleep study to possibly get some answers. I'm Dr. Sanjay Gupta, helping you live a better life.
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3: 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And there's perhaps no movement more fundamental than walking. It reinforces the alignment, stability, and coordinated muscle activation that supports how your body moves, whether you're doing strenuous exercise or simply going about your daily life. This is according to Dana Santis, a strength and conditioning specialist. Even though you walk every day, Dana does say you can make small adjustments to immediately improve your walking mechanics. So, keep your rib cage stacked over your pelvis. 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Allow your arms to swing naturally in coordination with your legs. 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I'm Dr. Sanjay Gupta, helping you live a better life.
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8: A Better Life with Dr. Sanjay Gupta.
9: Slowly but surely, AI is seeping its way into every corner of our lives. One area perhaps I didn't expect is diet advice. A new study out of Turkey found that chatbots are recommending to teen boys and girls that they restrict their daily calories to dangerously low levels and eat a balance of nutrients that are kind of out of whack. Remember, teenagers are growing, one pediatrician told us. If they aren't getting enough nutrition, it can really stunt their growth on a number of levels. And in extreme cases, it can lead to significant health consequences. Large language models, LLMs, they are designed to agree with you. So if you're looking to lose weight, they're going to push you pretty hard in that direction. They also sometimes don't know how to tell the difference between good information and bad information. And you know who does? Your doctor. I'm Dr. Sanjay Gupta, helping you live a better life.
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1: It's like Bass and Pratt in Los Angeles. Good morning. Incumbent Mayor Karen Bass, the top vote-getter. She's trailed by reality TV personality Spencer Pratt. Here at home, the State Ethics Commission voting to launch an investigation. Former Speaker Joe Ciccarci and his efforts to claim a seat on the state Supreme Court. Dan McKee's campaign editing sex and drug jokes out of an attack ad. Spokesman for rival Helena Bonanno Folks tells Channel 12 the McKee campaign is a clown show. In sports, A.J. Brown calling Foxborough close to heaven. His first day of practice since that trade from the Eagles. Golden Knights draw first blood in the Stanley Cup Finals. They rally for a 5-4 game.
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4: Both sides of 95 looking pretty good in and out of downtown Providence. Northbound, a little bit of a solar slowdown as you make your way over the state line into Attleboro. Not a major backup yet, though. 195 moving okay so far, east and west through the work zone at the Washington Bridge. We've got some overnight work yet to wrap up. 138 westbound at the west end of the Jamestown Bridge. If you're heading up towards the Boston area, we've got crews dealing with a crash on 24 northbound right at the end of the ramp to 93 northbound. Traffic is backed up.
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11: I'm 12 News. Meteorologist here at El Santo. It'll be a little bit warmer today with lots of sunshine. High temperatures inland around 81. At the coast, we'll be in the 70s. Clear skies this evening. Temperatures falling back through the 70s and 60s. Late night lows around 55. Warmer tomorrow with inland highs in the mid-80s.
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3: Hello, good morning. Happy hump day.
4: Good morning.
5: Hump day.
3: You know it. Already a gorgeous start to the morning. A little chilly, but don't worry. It's going to be a high of 81. The sun's going to feel so good today.
4: But did you use your seat heater this morning?
3: No.
5: I did not.
4: I did.
5: You did?
4: It was nice and toasty.
3: You needed to warm your buns.
4: Well, when in Rome, you know what they say.
3: When in East Providence, I guess. Sure.
5: Was it that cold this morning?
4: It wasn't that cold. It was just, I went out to go walk the dog, and I was like, there is a nip in the air.
3: Ooh, a couple of them.
4: And I started my truck on my app, and then I got in, and it was nice and toasty.
3: I started my truck on my app.
4: Yeah, well,
5: I did
4: use, too, if you had Mazda Connect.
5: I did use the buns toaster on Monday. Monday? When was it really cold, and it kept getting colder and colder?
3: Yeah, Monday was definitely the chilly day.
5: Yes.
3: So you toasted your buns on Monday.
5: On Monday.
3: My buns have remained untoasted for a little while, but, you
4: that's
3: know,
4: unfortunate.
3: Rhode Island weather can change like that, as we know. So it could, I could easily warm up my buns one of these days.
4: I know, but it's supposed to be nice this week.
5: If you got buns, hun.
3: I know. So Friday, we're supposed to go out for my father-in-law's birthday. His birthday was yesterday. And so we asked him to pick a place. And initially, he picked an indoor chain restaurant. And we said, it's going to be 88 on Friday, sir. Please, let's go to the water.
5: Yes.
3: And enjoy this weather.
5: Set
3: on
5: outside.
3: Friday. Come on. Let's go inside.
4: Was it a local chain restaurant or a national chain restaurant?
3: It was a national chain restaurant.
4: Was it a...
3: It was up by us because they're going to come to us from East Providence.
4: Was it a casual dining restaurant?
3: Yes.
4: Okay.
5: I can imagine. Does this also have a place that's by the water, possibly outside?
3: No.
4: No.
5: Oh,
4: that's why I asked if it was national chain. That was my first thought.
3: And it's an Italian food national chain that's not Olive Garden.
4: Oh, because I was gonna say, when you're there, are you family?
3: No, there's no... none of that.
4: Nobody's related.
3: No one's related at this place. It's near the bookstore on Route 2.
5: Oh, yes.
4: Okay.
5: Okay, I actually do like that place, though.
3: You do?
5: Chicken Brian. Oh, my God. It's all I ordered there.
3: Name Chicken Brian.
5: Chicken Brian. I think it's B-R-Y-A-N.
3: Brian?
5: Yes.
4: That's the chef.
5: It is so delicious. It's like goat cheese in a sun-dried tomato sauce with chicken.
3: I mean, those are a couple of my favorite ingredients. So I probably I love goat cheese.
5: Next time you go there, get the Chicken Brian. I never order chicken out at a restaurant.
4: I've never been there. Ever.
5: You haven't?
4: I've never been there.
3: What's turned you like?
4: I just never had the opportunity. We don't have one in the East Bay. It's so far down there.
5: Do you know that's where my after court when I adopted the kids? That's where we went for the celebration.
3: Well, because it's by the Kent County Courthouse.
5: No. We went to Providence. Like I specifically went down by that bookstore to that Italian restaurant. We used to do big dinners with them, and because we talked about them on the air. So we used to do these big dinners, and you would go rolling out of there. I mean, it was like 10 courses. You would roll out of there so that you could talk about it. You would taste it, everything, blah, blah, blah, blah, blah. So, and I loved it.
3: You're hooked on that place.
5: I love that. Oh, Chicken Brian, seriously.
3: Good to know. Well, we're not going to go there Friday.
5: You can thank me in advance.
3: I will go there eventually.
5: I'm going out to dinner Friday as well.
3: Where are you going?
5: Ash is graduating East Providence High School. So we are going to Hibachi, but we're not going until 9 o'clock at night.
3: Because that's when you could get a reservation?
5: Yep. For how many people we are.
3: Ugh. I love Hibachi.
5: I do too.
3: It's so fun. Do you like Hibachi?
4: I like Hibachi. I just don't like the way I smell after Hibachi.
5: Yeah, don't worry about that. Just shower, put your clothes in the laundry.
4: Exactly.
3: Follow Kim for more tips.
5: Yep.
4: Yeah. You know what my favorite dish to get at Hibachi is? Steak Alexander.
3: I like what you did there.
5: I do too.
3: Very cute. We're going to kick off your hump day with a song I heard last night at Cardio Dance, and it felt like I was back in the tanning booth in the early 2000s with my Playboy Bunny sticker.
4: Shout out Exotic Tans.
3: And the winkies on my eyes.
5: Winkies!
3: It's Cascada. Evacuate the dance floor. It's 92.

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1: That's a good one.
0: It is such a great jam. Like I said, I heard it last night at Cardio Dance, and I said to myself, I made a mental note, and I said I would love to kick off my Wednesday with everybody with that song. I meant to tell the both of you, East Bay people.
2: Bodie is.
0: Are you ready for June 25th? Yes.
2: Yes.
0: You already know where I'm going?
2: Yes.
0: Oh, look how excited he got.
2: I'm so excited.
1: What is June 25th?
2: WFM. WFM, Becca.
0: I didn't know that there was an abbreviation.
1: I still don't know what he's talking about.
0: All right, so he said WFM.
1: Okay.
0: There is a place opening in on June 25th.
1: Oh, yes, yes, yes. This is definitely a Jay excitement.
2: I am so excited.
0: I love that I didn't even drop really any hints, and you already knew what I was
1: Jay's
0: going.
1: Jay's been waiting.
0: He was like...
2: I'm like, take my money.
0: You are. You're like shaking in anticipation. All right, finally.
1: He's Pavlov, waiting for the bell.
0: Wait, hold on.
1: A bunch of drool coming down his...
0: There it is.
1: The bell!
0: Well, the Jay is squirming in his seat because WFM stands for Whole Foods Market opening in Seekonk officially scheduled June 25th.
1: All right, now where in Seekonk?
0: Where?
2: Where Darling's used to be.
1: Oh, okay.
0: Okay, where?
1: Ooh, over there.
0: More recent. Wasn't it?
1: It was something Dublin Rose.
0: Yes, yeah. That's how I know.
2: And it was
0: it
2: also... Hold on.
0: Well, I think it was.
2: Let it play.
0: Clarion?
2: It was a hotel.
0: Yeah.
1: Yeah. Fun fact.
2: And that, now it's a new hotel called, I think, either Spring Hill Suites or Town Hill Suites. And it's open because my friend is staying there right now.
1: Okay. Fun fact.
2: Yes.
1: When I came for my audition for 92 Pro FM, and then when I came to work here, that's where I stayed. That's where they put me up.
0: The hotel?
1: In the hotel that was there.
2: Was it still Darling's restaurant? Probably.
1: It was. Yeah, I think it was Darling's.
2: And I think it was called, that was before it was the Ramada. What was it called before that?
1: Oh, motel. No. Yeah, what? Was it a Motel 6?
2: The Motel 6 is down the street.
0: Tim texted at 224-1234. Oh, so Jay likes to overpay for groceries. Here's the thing. I think that, well, you just admitted to it, but also I think that you're, I don't want to speak for you. I think that you're just excited to check it out and see what it looks like.
2: No, I'm just
0: and
2: excited there's going to be one here, but that's the thing. I'm there. I don't think you understand how much I use Amazon. Like, I buy a lot of stuff on Amazon because I just don't like going to the store, honestly. And a lot of times it's less expensive to buy things on Amazon than to actually go to the store.
1: Yeah.
2: Especially like cleaning supplies for some reason. I don't know why. But anyway, so it's on my way home from work. I can stop and drop off. I don't ever, it's just, it makes my day so much more streamlined.
0: I'm excited for you.
2: I'm so excited.
0: I love, you know what? Dare I say, I love this for you.
1: I love this for you. Jay, everybody's saying it was Darling's and yeah, it was Ramada.
2: What was the hotel before it was Ramada though?
1: It was, they're saying it was Ramada.
2: Okay. I thought it turned into a Ramada about 10 years ago. I thought it was something else.
1: No, no.
2: I can't remember, though. That's okay. It's
0: Whole
2: no big
0: Foods
2: deal.
0: Market is officially opening in Seekonk for all of you East Bayers on June 25th. So save that cashola now. We got more coming up.
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8: No major problems right now. 95 or 195 getting in and out of Providence. 610 inbound, a little bit heavy just as you approach the 95 ramps. We've got some overnight work still happening. 138 westbound, west end of the Jamestown Bridge. A little bit of a jam up 24 northbound past 140. So use caution if you're heading in that direction. And we've got a crash being cleared 24 north on the ramp to 90.
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0: 92 Pro FM mornings. Make sure you join Jess tomorrow. I just drove by this place, Mac Mac Eatery in Cranston. She's there from 4 to 6 p.m. Sunday brunch to lunch and dinner. Mac Mac serves fresh, creative dishes with portions that satisfy and flavors that impress. Get those half-price sweet deals tomorrow around 5. Jess is there 4 to 6 p.m. She doesn't have to travel very far. She lives right down the street from where Mac Mac is. So she'll be very excited about that. Oh,
1: it sounds like a little alien toy from a Pixar movie, doesn't it? Mac Mac.
0: I'm here from planet Mac Mac. All right, Uber released its 10th annual Lost and Found Index. 10 years they've been doing this, documenting all the absurd stuff people leave behind in ride shares.
2: I love this, and I love when TSA does it, too.
0: There's so many ridiculous ones. Okay. We'll start with, this says pelvis implants.
1: Pelvis implants.
0: Left in an Uber.
1: Are we talking about a specific gender pelvis?
0: It just says pelvis implants.
2: It was probably like a doctor or a med student or something.
0: I love that you're going to create a story about this. Yes.
2: That was bringing them
0: scenario
2: in.
0: Time.
2: Like left them in there.
0: Yeah.
2: What else would you have? Hip parts.
0: There's more to the pelvis.
1: Thinking about hip?
0: Yeah. Is that what we're doing with the pelvis?
1: I didn't think pelvis would be hip.
2: Oh, I'm thinking like...
1: I'm thinking penile.
2: I think they would have said that. No, I think we're talking about like what if you break your pelvis or something, that what they would implant to help you fix it.
0: I think
1: they
0: we
1: call
0: should,
1: those replacements.
0: I think we should go with both of those. I think it just covers pelvis implants.
2: Okay.
0: Pianists. All right. Pelvis implants. 2 wedding gowns.
2: Oh.
0: Why are we leaving our wedding gown in the...
2: I know someone who might have liked to leave their bridesmaid gown in a taxi.
0: In an Uber?
2: Yes.
0: The wedding gown, maybe they're getting the wedding night started early.
1: Maybe.
0: And that's why they're leaving it there. Handcuffs. I guess that was
1: the wedding gown. That's a good one.
0: A wizard wand.
1: I leave my handcuffs everywhere.
0: Just leave a little piece of you.
2: Yeah. The fuzzy ones or the metal ones?
1: Exactly.
0: I don't know. A dishwasher.
2: What?
0: How are we leaving a dishwasher behind in an Uber? Or is that somebody who wanted to get rid of a dishwasher and just said, all right, bye, thanks for the ride?
2: And how do you even fit that in the back of an Uber?
1: Well, that's why I'm wondering if it's one of those on-the-counter ones. Or it was an Uber that was big and so they specifically hired it to move a dishwasher, but then you leave
0: and
1: it behind.
0: Forgot it. All right. A bald cap?
1: Bald cap. I can see that.
2: It's not the worst latex you can find in the backseat of your Uber.
1: Exactly.
0: They're filming a movie about that in Warwick
2: as we speak.
0: A portable thermal printer. That is so oddly specific.
1: Yes.
0: And why are we... So that person went to Staples or whatever, got this printer, and then left it in the Uber.
2: No, you know, I always want... They're small. They look like a big calculator. And I always wanted one for my Game Boy. Back in the late 90s, they had one. You could plug it into your Game Boy and you could print out a tiny little picture, like 2 inches by 2 inches square.
0: Go on eBay.
2: I bet it's on there.
0: You could totally find whatever you just were talking about on eBay.
2: Yeah,
1: what picture are you printing out and why? What do you need it for?
2: If you were playing like Pokemon or something, you could print out like a little picture of
1: one of your characters
2: exactly.
1: All right.
2: This is 1998, Kim. Yeah, the idea of having a portable
0: technology
2: printer, a thermal portable printer was insane. And the Game Boy camera, too, was wild.
0: So were you the one, Kim, that left behind your textured photo with a rhinestone picture of Jesus?
1: Oh, I worked really hard on that.
0: I can't believe you left it in an Uber.
1: What a bummer. All that work down the drain.
0: Grass was... What kind of grass?
1: We're going to say grass.
2: Willie Nelson's grass?
0: I don't know.
1: Yep. We're going to say that's an older Uber driver.
0: Grass.
1: He's talking about Mary Jane. Reefer Madness.
0: $200 worth of Temu items.
2: That's got to be... How do you fit
0: that
2: bags.
0: Much? A cape with the Statue of Liberty on it.
2: A cape or a cake?
0: Cape. C-A-P-E.
1: Oh, that's somebody's souvenir for like a little kid or something.
0: Or maybe a big kid. in New York.
1: Well, maybe, yeah, yeah.
0: By the way, these are weirdest things left in Ubers last year. An oxygen tank. Kind of need those.
1: Yeah.
2: Better than a nitrous tank, though.
0: A sack of marbles. Oh, they lost their marbles. I lose mine every day. 420 donuts. It just says 420 donuts.
2: Really? Did that go with the grass that they found?
0: I think so. And finally,
1: you get to your hotel room and you're like, where's my donuts? Dude. Oh.
0: And they're in the Uber.
1: Like, bummer.
0: An ankle monitor.
1: Oh, somebody cut that off.
0: Uh-huh. The most forgetful cities include New York, Miami, Chicago, San Francisco, and L.A.
1: What's all the biggest tourists?
2: What's the weirdest thing you've left in an Uber?
0: My dignity. Just kidding. I left my keys in an Uber once, and I was able to track them down, and it took a little while, unfortunately, a couple days, but I got my keys back.
1: Nice.
2: How about you? What's the weirdest thing?
1: Honest to God, I've never left anything in an Uber.
2: I left a Shure SM58 microphone in the back of an Uber one time.
1: Oh, no.
0: You were there for work?
2: Yeah.
0: And
2: I just left it and never saw it again. Had to buy a new one.
1: Oh, no way.
0: Come
1: oh,
0: that's on. A did you contact? No,
2: you know what? Because it was probably a taxi at that point. I don't think it was an Uber yet.
0: And so that was it. You can't contact taxi.
2: Right.
1: No.
2: It was the yellow one with the guy. He said he was from Pakistan. I'm not sure, though.
1: The worst thing, I never left one in, but when I was getting out of a taxi at one point, apparently my phone was in my lap. And so I get in the house and I'm like, where's my phone? Where's my phone outside? And it was smashed. So I must have dropped it and then they ran over it.
0: Oh.
1: That was late. That was late night. As you can imagine.
0: 224-1234.
2: Did you get in the correct driveway at least?
1: That time, yes.
0: What did you leave in a ride share? We want to hear from you.
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4: Starting to see some busyness, but still no delays. 95 or 195 getting in and out of Providence. A little bit heavy on 610 inbound past Dean Street, heading towards 95. 146 southbound looks okay past Branch Ave down to 95 south. 138 westbound, we've got some overnight work still happening on the North Kingstown end of the Jamestown Bridge. I'm Robin Murphy with your Right Now Traffic.
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18: I'm 12 News meteorologist here at El Santo. It'll be a little bit warmer today with lots of sunshine. High temperatures inland around 81. At the coast, we'll be in the 70s. Clear skies this evening. Temperatures falling back through the 70s and 60s. Late night lows around 55. Warmer tomorrow with inland highs in the mid-80s.

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2: Jennifer Lopez and Brett Goldstein shut down rumors that they're dating in kind of an awkward exchange. We caught some of it yesterday on the Today Show. Rumors started after J-Lo named Brett as her best on-screen kiss in a previous interview.
3: They start
2: together in a romantic comedy called Office Romance, which is out this Friday on Netflix. Savannah Guthrie confronted them both about rumors, and J-Lo responded, "There's never a time when I'm seen with somebody or working with somebody where they don't try to put me with this person."
4: So true.
2: That wasn't enough for Savannah. She said, "Okay, but I'll just say, because I'm me and you know me, that was not an answer." So J-Lo responded, "That was not an answer. It was an answer. It happens all the time. Doesn't make it true." So then Savannah...
3: It wasn't an answer. She's not wrong.
4: She's not saying, "No, it's not true."
2: Savannah couldn't let it rest. She asked again.
4: Good for Savannah.
2: "Okay, you're not dating in real life." So J-Lo said, "Not dating." And Brett said, "Correct."
5: Shut it down.
2: J-Lo, and I want to show you, though, and I know, sorry, this is radio and you can't see what I'm showing Kim. I have to show Kim this from the red carpet last night of J-Lo and Brett and how stunning both of them. First of all, I think J-Lo got her chest done.
4: Oh.
2: I think she got her, I think the,
4: oh God, yes.
2: I think the blocks were done.
4: Yes.
2: Because they've never looked like that before. So yeah. I have a theory that she definitely got some...
4: something
2: breast
4: done.
2: Surgery. But don't think
4: but
2: both.
4: But he looks so good
2: they
4: too.
2: Both look stunning. Brett.
4: Whoever his barber is needs a raise because that is tight.
2: J-Lo got a raise in her boobies.
3: You look tight. Do you think the chances are about the same that they are not together as that they are already engaged?
4: I don't see.
2: No.
4: I don't see Brett Goldstein and J-Lo like. She doesn't seem his type. He doesn't seem her type.
6: You now, look tight.
4: Obviously, I don't know either one of them personally, but I don't see it.
2: I feel very protective over him.
4: So do I. And why is that?
2: I think because we sort of saw his career come up with As Roy Kent,
4: yes,
2: in Ted Lasso.
4: Right. And in Shrinking.
2: In Shrinking. Although I was really turned off by him in Shrinking. I had such a crush on him on Ted Lasso, and then his character really didn't do it for me. Drinking.
4: See, that's so funny because I was like, "Oh, he's doing such a great job acting this," because that's not who he is.
2: Yeah,
4: so he's Roy Kent.
2: Maybe he really did do his job well then.
3: Well,
2: but
3: why didn't you have the same kind of sympathy for Ethan Slater?
2: What?
4: What are you talking about?
2: What do you
4: with
2: mean?
4: With Ariana?
2: Tell me more about this.
3: Why are we concerned about him? That Jennifer Lopez is going to use him?
2: Ethan Slater, I feel nothing. I feel no emotional connection.
3: I know, why not?
2: To Ethan
4: Slater was cheating.
2: He hasn't been in any, to Kim's point,
3: that aside,
2: he stepped out on his marriage.
3: That aside.
2: So,
4: no,
2: right there.

0: put that aside.
1: You can't put it aside. That's major. When his baby was like a month old.
0: Yeah, that's
1: that
0: where
1: was
0: all
1: one.
0: My empathy, sympathy, also, whatever goes out the
1: Ethan
0: window.
1: Slater played SpongeBob before he got on Wicked. I have no emotional connection, as we all know, to SpongeBob, the musical of all things. He was not in a heartwarming, wonderful TV show on Apple TV Plus. Uh-huh.
0: Yeah.
2: So somehow he's less than?
1: Yes.
0: Yes.
1: In more ways than
0: you
1: one.
0: You know
1: he's
0: who
1: half
0: is...
1: Brad Goldstein size.
0: You know who I am protective of in that whole trio?
2: Who?
0: Ethan Slater's wife.
1: Yeah, let's
2: what's
1: remember.
2: What's her name?
0: I don't
1: Mrs.
0: know.
1: Mrs. Slater.
2: Nobody knows.
1: Okay.
2: Ethan doesn't even know.
0: I don't know, but I bet she could be on Ted Lasso.
1: Ethan Slater's wife, her name is...
2: Not even Google knows what her name
1: Lily
2: is.
1: Lily J.
2: Sure it is. You can tell me any name, and I would believe you.
1: And she is about 8 inches taller
0: She's
1: than him. There's nothing wrong
0: flower.
1: With that.
3: Huge.
1: And I didn't even get to the main story. Just check on it. Check on your aunt today. Peabo
0: Bryson
1: died.
0: I saw...
1: So I,
2: what?
1: So if you have an aunt in your life, look at your face.
0: I know.
1: I had to text my auntie Terry immediately last night. I
0: Peabo
1: said, I'm
0: Bryson.
1: Let me be the one to break
2: Wait a minute.
1: The news.
2: Wasn't Peabo Bryson just in the news the other day?
1: He suffered a stroke.
0: Yes.
1: He was 75. And for those who don't know who Peabo Bryson
2: Hold
1: is,
2: on.
1: He earned 2 Grammys during his long career.
0: I mean, this right here. Talk about icon. Oh, you gotta do Tonight I Celebrate My Love. Come on.
2: This is with Roberta Flack.
0: Yes. We gotta get to the hook.
4: I celebrate my love.
0: Oh, this is the hook.
2: Yes.
0: Oh, if ever you're in my arms again, I forgot about that one.
2: Or how about the Celine Dion collaboration?
1: Beauty and the Beast.

0: comes, here it comes. Sing it, Celine. She was like 18 here. No, she wasn't.
1: And married to Renee for 4 years already.
0: God. Ooh, I just got the chills. Okay. For more on Becca's World, I could do this all morning. 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
9: 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There's a term for that, social offloading. And experts we talked to warned that this habit could be stunting emotional growth, leaving an already isolated generation who came of age during the pandemic even less prepared for the messiness of human interaction. 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They are keen to help. 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

0: 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We've got gift cards and swag. Water Whiz tickets.
1: Oh, I love Water Whiz.
0: I've never been to Water Whiz, I don't think.
1: No?
2: Me either.
1: Best friend Kathy's parents have a house right on a lake that's right, I mean, 5 minutes from Water Whiz. So we always go up to the lake, then we go to Water Whiz, we do the go-karts, fun.
0: So that's in Wareham.
1: Wareham.
0: Okay, Water Whiz. I need to put that on my bucket list for the summer.
1: It's fun. It's, don't picture like a giant Six Flags. It's small, it's doable. It's really
0: thank
1: it's
0: you
1: fun.
0: For tempering my expectations.
1: Yes,
0: though,
1: yeah.
0: Off the bat. Well, will the kids like it? 4 and 7?
1: Absolutely.
0: All right.
1: Absolutely.
0: And then swag from Saltzman's Watches as well. We've got some sunglasses in here that I've checked out. Block Island Ferry Passes, Ballard's Beach Resort gift cards as well. 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
0: Wow. Look at you. You really
1: on
0: are.
1: On top of it.
0: You are. What a flex that was. By the way.
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6: 95 northbound, just past Thurber's Avenue. Got a disabled dump truck right center travel lane, so watch for brake lights. Just past the zoo, heading up towards Thurber's Avenue. Also, 95 southbound, getting reports of an incident before Route 4. It is pretty heavy after 117 heading in that direction. 195 eastbound, a little bit of a slowdown between the highway and the Washington Bridge. Westbound, a heavy ride between the Pawtucket Avenue overpass and the Washington Bridge. 610 connector inbound, slow moving, pretty much start to finish at this point. I'm Robin Murphy with your Right Now Traffic.
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11: A better life with Dr. Sanjay Gupta.
12: Slowly but surely, AI is seeping its way into every corner of our lives. One area perhaps I didn't expect is diet advice. A new study out of Turkey found that chatbots are recommending to teen boys and girls that they restrict their daily calories to dangerously low levels and eat a balance of nutrients that are kind of out of whack. Remember, teenagers are growing, one pediatrician told us. If they aren't getting enough nutrition, it can really stunt their growth on a number of levels. And in extreme cases, it can lead to significant health consequences. Large language models, LLMs, they are designed to agree with you. So if you're looking to lose weight, they're going to push you pretty hard in that direction. They also sometimes don't know how to tell the difference between good information and bad information. And you know who does? Your doctor. I'm Dr. Sanjay Gupta, helping you live a better life.
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3: He calls them a clown show. Good morning. That's the spokesman for Helena Bonanno Folks on Channel 12. After word, the governor's campaign is editing out sex and drug jokes from an attack ad. Executive director of the Ethics Commission calling it very preliminary. Panel votes on Tuesday to investigate former Speaker Joe Ciccarci's efforts to land a seat on the state Supreme Court. Los Angeles Mayor Karen Bass and reality show personality Spencer Pratt right now 1-2 in Tuesday's runoff election in California. In sports, losses for both the Sox and Yankees in series openers. Boston defeated by the Orioles 4-2 last night. Yankees 9-4 loss to the Guardians in the Bronx tonight. Game one of the NBA Finals.
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6: 95 northbound, just past Thurber's Avenue. Got a disabled dump truck right center travel lane, so watch for brake lights. Just past the zoo, heading up towards Thurber's Avenue. Also, 95 southbound, getting reports of an incident before Route 4. It is pretty heavy after 117 heading in that direction. 195 eastbound, a little bit of a slowdown between the highway and the Washington Bridge. Westbound, a heavy ride between the Pawtucket Avenue overpass and the Washington Bridge. 610 connector inbound, slow moving, pretty much start to finish.
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21: I'm 12 News meteorologist here at El Santo. It'll be a little bit warmer today with lots of sunshine. High temperatures inland around 81. At the coast, we'll be in the 70s. Clear skies this evening. Temperatures falling back through the 70s and 60s. Late night lows around 55. Warmer tomorrow with inland highs in the mid-80s.
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0: 92 Pro FM Mornings, Ariana Grande with Hate That I Made You Love Me. That is her latest off of her upcoming album called Petal. And then right now on your Wednesday, it is time for some screen tests. We're going to tell you what you can win and this really great theme, and it starts right now.
1: Hooray for screen test. It's time to play screen test.
2: Pump day.
0: Yeah, you're playing for a pair of tickets to see Five Sauce. And that is 5 Seconds of Summer at the TD Garden in just 2 days, this Friday. And the theme, you have to guess the movie with just 5 seconds from the movie itself.
3: We'll go to the back door. Maybe he'll let us in. You never know.
4: He's a kid. Kids are stupid.
0: Now, how do you feel?
5: I don't feel good about it, but I'm okay. Letting it go. I'm letting it go.
0: It's just outside of Kim's comfort zone. Kim's Christmas comfort zone. 2241234.
6: Is it this part that really gets to you? Oops, this part.
5: Yes.
0: I'm with Kim. And it feels whole, weird. It's going to be 80 degrees today.
5: And it's
6: that's exactly when the Wet Bandits would strike.
5: It's June. No, that's not exactly when they would strike. When they would strike.
6: When you least expect it.
5: 6 months from now.
0: It's true. And that's why it feels weird to play it today. But you know what?
5: Of all the movies and all the gin joints.
0: He's thrown us for a loop. 2241234. What is our screen test clip? If you think you know it, you'll win tickets to see 5 Seconds of Summer this Friday.
5: You should have played this for tomorrow so it could be on my ick list.
6: It still can be.
0: It just would have been better.
5: I like day to, late, I dollar
6: like to,
5: short.
6: I like to inspire your ick list every week, Kim.
0: 2241234. Oh, and you do. Screen test. We want to hear from you.
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10: 95 northbound just past Thurber's Avenue. Emergency crews dealing with an incident right center travel lane. Traffic is backed up past Route 10 in Cranston. 95 southbound under the speed limit past Smithfield Ave heading into downtown and southbound before Route 4. We've got a crash in the left shoulder. It's pretty sluggish past 117 heading through that stretch. 195 westbound slow moving from the East Shore Expressway overpass out past Broadway. Eastbound is slow right from 95 to the Washington Bridge.
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16: A better life with Dr. Sanjay Gupta.
2: Heart disease is still the leading cause of death here in the United States and around the world. But what if there was something you could do earlier in life to reduce the odds of becoming a statistic? 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But new guidance put out by the American College of Cardiology and the American Heart Association now emphasize that treating high cholesterol sooner could significantly reduce a person's lifetime risk of heart attack or stroke. How early are we talking? In your 30s, believe it or not. Of course, you need to talk to your doctor about whether statins are right for you, but you should know that the evidence is really starting to stack up that shows the earlier you get a jump on reducing lifelong exposure to plaque-causing lipids and lipoproteins, the better the odds are going to be for you. Make sure you get your cholesterol checked. That's the first step. I'm Dr. Sanjay Gupta, helping you live a better life.
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0: Let's do it again.
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0: two.
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0: 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Happy Hub Day if you missed it. Theme this week is all about movie clips in 5 seconds because we're hooking you up with tickets to see 5 seconds of summer. Here's today's clip.
3: We'll go to the back door. Maybe he'll let us in. You never know.
4: He's a kid. Kids are stupid.
0: All right. Now, Kim has a little bit of an issue because this movie is outside of its typical season.
5: Typical. Thank you.
6: You know, you can't have fun outside of the season.
0: It just feels weird.
5: It's not fun because then it ruins, like, the specialness of the season.
0: It doesn't make it feel... It's true.
5: You have five...
0: All right. No. Come on. What are you trying to do over here? We don't need to defrost her 6 months plus in advance. Wait a second. I'm sorry. That was a really annoying.
5: No. Like, I love breath. When you do that.
0: I just realized, did the Polar Express tickets go on sale and did I miss it?
5: Oh my gosh. Isn't it May?
0: It's June now.
5: Oh, it's June now. No. I mean, when they usually do. Jay Buff. Seriously, this is Small Win Wednesday. The only thing that's going to fix this for me is putting some duct tape on those buttons. Yeah. Exactly. All right. Viral Kim is with me.
0: No, I guess it's not on sale yet. I thought it was May. So anyway, let's go to the phones.
6: All right. Hey,
0: sorry.
6: Keith, good morning. What's up?
0: A little bit of a crash out.
21: Good morning, everybody. How are you today?
6: Well, hey. Keith, you certainly sound in the Christmas spirit this morning. How are you?
21: I am. I'm in the Christmas spirit every day.
6: Very good. Why you got to rain on his parade? Don't yuck his yum, as Becca would say.
5: I am snowing on his parade, sir.
0: Sure.
21: Don't spoil my sunshine.
6: Exactly. Keith, how dare you?
0: What is our screen test clip?
21: That would be Home Alone with Joe Pesci.
0: Specifically.
6: Sure, yes. Yeah. This is that version of Home Alone.
0: You just won a pair of tickets to see 5 seconds of summer at the TD Garden on June 5th. Keith, can you name a 5 seconds of summer song?
21: Oh, you know what? Not right now.
0: That's okay. You don't
6: he
0: have to.
6: He just likes all of them so much. He just can't think of just one.
5: He loves
6: Becca.
5: Their Christmas songs, especially.
6: Oh, yeah, absolutely. I mean, who wouldn't?
21: That's right. Especially the Christmas ones.
6: Perfect. All right, Keith, hold on 1 second so that Jim can tell you that you've been a good boy this year.
5: Oh, I hung up on you by accident.
6: Hold on.
0: Keith, hang on for us.
6: There he goes.
0: I liked his vibe, though. All right, coming up, we're going to leave Christmas on the shelf.
6: Are you sure?
0: For the season, please. And then I need to do my research about when tickets go on sale for that Polar
5: Express.
0: We're
5: going to go to Ratatouille,
0: ride.
5: Which would have been an excellent choice for today.
0: Yes, maybe for tomorrow then. Okay, coming maybe. Up, when were you held hostage in conversation by a stranger? We want to get into it. Think about that time where you felt like all the social cues in the world couldn't get you out of this particular convo. You
5: picture Homer Simpson trying to back into the hedge.
0: You've been there. I know you have. We'll get into it right after Mike Posner and Cooler Than Me on Pro FM.

0: 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So let's talk about this. When did you get and where did you get, sort of, to borrow a term or to use a term, held hostage by a stranger in a conversation? You're walking past and then all of a sudden you get roped in and you try to get out of it, but they're just so, either they are crafty at their job or they just don't know how to take maybe a social cue. Kim in North Kingstown kicks us off. Anytime you walk into Kim Zandi's favorite place in Coventry and try to walk past the end cap, they have a salesman for cell phones. They suck you in. They don't stop talking. She said she's learned to just say, I'm good, and keep walking.
1: Oh, yeah. I had to learn that as well. I just put my hand up and I go, I'm all set.
2: That's
1: thank
2: the big
1: you.
2: Box warehouse store?
0: Yeah.
1: Gotcha. Which is on my ick list for tomorrow.
0: Really?
1: We'll tell you why tomorrow.
0: I can't wait. All right. So both of you, this has happened to you in the last week.
2: Lately, yeah. So I, if you know me, then you'll know that I'm somewhat of a philatelist and a numismatist.
0: Okay. Can you just define, please?
1: Philatelist is stamps. I don't know what the numismatist
2: coins.
1: Is. Oh, I didn't know that part.
2: And things like that.
0: You're such an old man.
2: Not really. It's just kind of a hobby. And my great aunt passed away recently. And in her will, she bequeathed to me.
0: Okay, the words, the buzzwords today, the buck words today. I don't like that word, by the way.
2: Her deceased son's collection of foreign currency.
1: Oh, yeah, yeah,
2: so
1: yeah.
2: So I got this big envelope of World War II era bills.
1: Ooh, that's
0: bring it
1: cool.
0: in for show and share.
2: So I brought it to an appraiser in Pawtucket, and I could not get out of this place for like 4 hours.
0: Four hours is...
1: That's a lot.
2: He went over them like three or four times. Maybe it was like 3 hours. It took forever. It was dark when I got out.
1: Anything over 30 minutes... That's
2: after
1: rough.
2: It hit the hour mark, I was like getting really noticeably anxious about it. But this guy's got all this, like, this currency, my currency sprawled out on the table. I can't be like, all right, pick it up, put it all back together. No. Be rude about it. But he was just this lonely single guy telling me the story of his life and just wanted somebody to talk to. And I felt bad about that, too.
0: It was just you two in the store.
2: It was so just the two
0: the
2: of
0: entire
2: us.
0: Time you were in there, the 3+ hours, was just you were the only customer.
2: It wasn't even a store. It was like, it's like a little office in a
0: house.
2: Medical building. Yeah, it was.
1: Was he always talking about the bills?
2: No, he was talking about his life.
1: Oh.
2: And how, you know, just everything. You
0: was
2: know.
0: It interesting?
2: No!
0: I was going to say.
1: How can that not be interesting?
2: He's lived through so much. It was so uninteresting. Telling me why he never got married and he wanted to get married.
1: I would talk to him about that.
2: Blah, blah, blah, blah, blah, blah, blah, blah.
0: I'd like to unpack
2: all of his pets that he had, when they died and when they got new ones. Just every single aspect of his life.
0: It is an uncomfortable look.
2: And I'm like so much. I'm like, you're distracted. Can you just count the money, please?
0: So what ended up happening with your money? Like, what did you?
1: And did you ever say that to him?
2: Can you please just wrap it up?
1: Yeah.
2: No, I never. Eventually, somebody else came in, and about 45 minutes later, after that, he said 5 minutes, but 45 minutes later, he was done with me and was able to see the other person, and I scooped up the money and I left. I haven't heard back from him since.
0: Was it worth it?
2: I don't know. I haven't heard. No, it wasn't, because I haven't heard back from him. I had to go and appraise it all myself. But it was so much easier to download an app. So that's the moral of the story. Instead of talking to people, just download an app.
0: No.
2: It makes life.
0: We're giving in to AI.
2: So much easier.
1: This is what I've always said about Buff, though. Deep in that black soul, there's a little tiny glimmer that comes through of Sweet Buff. Because he didn't say, wrap it up, dude.
2: Sweet Buff was my nickname in college.
0: I think that most of us listening would probably assume he would say, all right, I got places to
1: be.
0: But no.
1: There's that Sweet Buff.
0: There
1: he didn't
0: is that little
1: make an old man
0: sliver
1: feel bad.
0: Of sweetness.
1: All right. So, yes, I will say that that sounds like a nightmare to me only because it was so long. So,
2: would you have gotten out of the office? No,
1: yes.
2: you would have totally talked to him about everything.
1: Well,
2: you would have sat down and been like, all right, so how do you feel about that? How does that make you feel?
1: So I would have, for about an hour, hour and a half, then I would have found a way to gently extricate myself.
0: Look at you with your, wow. It would have been like, guys.
1: Oh, shoot. My kids are coming home from school. Unfortunately, I have to go.
2: See, I don't have the kids' excuse.
1: He doesn't know that.
0: Use my kids as an excuse.
2: Okay, that's actually a really good... I never thought about that. Is that unethical to lie about having children to get out of the situation?
1: Absolutely not.
0: Well, you're not... I mean, if you're...
2: Because, like, it's like stolen valor.
1: How about this? The kids are going to be home from school. You're not really saying they're yours.
2: I feel like it's kind of like my grandma died. I can't come to work.
1: I don't see there's anything wrong with that.
2: When your grandma didn't die or was already dead.
0: I think it's ethical. It's
1: I think it's better if she's already dead. I'd be worried I'm bringing it on if she's not dead.
2: Well, I'm worried I bring on accidentally finding out that I have kids.
1: All right, here's what's really weird about this. Literally just yesterday, I had a very similar situation. I went to a certain store to get something. Now, it normally would take at the store 30 to 45 minutes anyway. There's a lot of setup, blah, blah, blah, blah, blah. However, I was hanging out with Lil Bobby, little shout out to Lil Bobby at Verizon. And I heard all the tea about
2: my God.
1: His family's trip to Europe coming up, his family's group chat, his auntie.
0: He was spilling all the family secrets.
1: All the tea.
2: This is my nightmare.
1: His auntie's husband, his uncle, obviously. Conversations the uncle had with his dad. Then we moved into, and this is the weird part, dead pets.
2: Do you know how quickly I would be at AT&T?
1: And we got new ones. Then we had to see pictures. Here's the difference, Buff. I actually enjoyed getting all the tea.
2: No way.
1: I did. Dude, the group chat tea was priceless. Ugh.
0: I just love
2: you
0: that.
2: You sure about that?
0: He shared so much so soon.
1: And then I was like thinking about my auntie who's
0: you have
1: problematic.
0: Such an inviting, you have like an inviting vibe about you. And right. I can see why people want to get comfortable with you very quickly.
1: And I will say, if it had gone on for 3-4 hours, I would have been like, little Bobby, no. Just
2: that's,
1: no.
2: That's true. You do like talking to people in line at the grocery store.
1: Yes.
2: Which I just don't. Please don't ever do that.
0: 224-1234. What happened when you got held hostage by a stranger in a conversation?
2: Did you say something or did you just silently let your blood boil over?
0: We got Becca's World next.
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5: 95 northbound at Thurber's Avenue. Emergency crews dealing with an incident right center. Traveling is blocked. Traffic is backed up past Route 10 in Cranston. 95 southbound before Route 4. Crash in the left shoulder has been moved to the right shoulder. It's just a little bit heavy after 117 heading down there. 195 eastbound, slow from 95 to the Washington Bridge. Westbound is pretty slow too. Right around the East Shore Expressway overpass, getting out past Broadway. Slow moving on the 610 inbound, start to finish. I'm Robin Murphy with your right now traffic.
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8: Recent survey conducted by Common Sense Media found one-third of teenagers prefer AI companions over humans for serious conversations. There's a term for that, social offloading. And experts we talked to warned that this habit could be stunting emotional growth, leaving an already isolated generation who came of age during the pandemic even less prepared for the messiness of human interaction. Sure, AI can help you polish whatever it is you're looking to say, but that's not very human, right? 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They are keen to help. I'm Dr. Sanjay Gupta, helping you live a better life.
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15: I'm 12 News meteorologist here at El Santo. It'll be a little bit warmer today with lots of sunshine. High temperatures inland around 81. At the coast, we'll be in the 70s. Clear skies this evening. Temperatures falling back through the 70s and 60s. Late night lows around 55. Warmer tomorrow with inland highs in the mid-80s.

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2: I just can't get enough of looking at photos and video from this movie Rubber Hut that is being filmed in Warwick on, I think it's West Shore Road as we speak. So Grace Van Patten, who I know very well from Tell Me Lies, and I know some of you know, one of the local media outlets credited her as best known as playing Amanda Knox. That is not what she is best known for. She did a good job, but
3: was she
2: not
3: Amanda Knox?
2: Yeah, on Hulu.
3: Oh, that was a really good documentary. What's it called?
2: Yeah. Like a biopic or whatever.
3: Yep.
2: So I'm loving, because if you look at some of these pictures that people are posting, she's in full 90. Look at that vest.
3: That is awesome.
2: Almost like Holly Hunter-esque. I don't know why. I just see Holly Hunter when I see her. The pictures aren't great, but the vest is very 90s. The high-waist jeans.
3: You know what that is? Mom, what were you like in the 90s? All these outfits would have been in the pictures.
2: And I cannot wait to see this movie. And I can't wait to find out who else is in this movie, because on IMDb, the only person listed is Grace Van Patten. There's an actress who looks like Anna Camp at the Rubber Hut drive-thru. But I don't know if that's her or not. So I have to get my sources in gear here and see who else is in this movie.
3: Think about it. It could be an only like one-star movie with the rest of the people being uncredited.
2: Side characters and whatnot. But
3: and by one star, I mean actor.
2: It's in the Alice's Restaurant Plaza. And if you've driven by, took some pics, let us know. 224-1234. One of my celebrity boyfriends, Idris Elba, got

0: Oh, pfft, he always looks handsome.
1: The show The Hunting Party on NBC was canceled after two seasons. I know some of you were pretty into that show, but it only lasted two seasons.
0: The Hunting Party? Which is different than Hunter Wives or whatever.
1: Yes, Hunting Wives is on Netflix. Hunting Party is on NBC. The series aired its final episode on May 7th.
0: I missed that one totally.
1: Me too. Thank you. For more on Becca's World, you can follow us on Instagram and TikTok at 92ProFM. Coming up, that time you got held hostage by a stranger or even a family member or friend.
0: So many funny stories coming in.
1: You tried to get out of it and you just couldn't. That's

0: 92 Pearl FM mornings. Coming up, your chance to see BTS. Only a few cities left. It is the BTS Blitz. We'll tell you all about it coming up after 8. But right now, we're talking about that time. Unfortunately, you were just sort of held against your will, not to be dramatic, in a conversation with a stranger or family and or friends, and you just couldn't get out of it. 224-1234. This happened with Kim, but she enjoyed it at the phone store yesterday.
1: Little Bobby giving me all the family tea.
0: And then this happened to Jay when he was getting some family heirlooms appraised last week.
2: I wouldn't call it an heirloom, but yes, some currency.
0: That too. So what happened to you in this case at 224-1234? We're going to go to the text line. All right. So Darren says, if I think I'm being taken hostage in a conversation, I'll take out my phone and say my wife is calling and I have to go. And I'll say it's been really nice talking to you and walk away. Have a fantastic day.
2: I know someone who programmed the button on the side of their phone to make it ring so that when they're in a conversation with someone and the phone's in their pocket, they just hit the button and it rings.
0: That's someone is you.
1: Idea.
0: Jamie in Coventry works retail management at a pet store, and sometimes the conversation goes so far south after a brief conversation about their pet, she never knows how they got there. She said she thinks she has one of those faces that makes people want to tell her their life story because it happens so often in places where she's not even working. She said she's heard a lot of weird things, but a lot of different people from a lot of different people when all she was doing is asking if they were finding their items correctly. And 224-1234.
1: Dan's funny. Mental note, when meeting Kim in the wild, say hi and talk about the tea. When meeting Jay in the wild, keep your eyes down. Don't say a word.
2: That is correct. No eye contact.
0: Jennifer in Cranston. Okay, Ellen DeGeneres. It happens with elderly patients calling to schedule medical imaging. They'll tell you their whole life story. At some point, I have to say, as much as I would love to talk to you all day, I have other patients that I have to take care of. You don't want me to get in trouble, do you? It's a good way to...
1: Oh, that's a good one.
0: Spin it.
2: You don't just pull one of these?
0: Jennifer easily could.
1: I didn't miss you reading Gino, did I?
0: Nope.
1: Gino's great. Just turned on the radio, caught the tail end of the question. Sounded like it was what time we got trapped in a convo. Yes, Gino, you are correct. Listen to this story. A couple of weeks ago, I had to go to Verizon, which is where I was, and the guy would not stop talking about all the family drama. Like, bro, I just need you to upgrade my plan. Legit an hour of hearing about his uncle.
2: Was it
1: insane?
2: The same guy?
1: So I literally wrote back, but no, his was East Providence. Mine was Seekonk. Is that weird?
0: They have a few of them.
1: Mine was an aunt, not an uncle.
0: The story has changed.
1: Unless Lil Bobby switches stores sometimes.
0: Maybe he jumps around.
2: I don't think there is a Verizon in East Providence.
1: It's over on Newport Ave, maybe?
2: Oh, maybe. I didn't even think about that way. That, like, up towards Pawtucket.
1: Yeah.
0: We're going to go to the phones.
2: 224-1234. Let's see. We got Shayna. Good morning.
3: Hey, good morning. How are you?
0: Hey, we're doing great. So what happened when you got held hostage in conversation with a stranger?
3: Well, this one wasn't a stranger. It was a family member.
1: Yeah, that happens.
3: This one was 4 hours, though.
1: What happened? Tell us.
3: And that's the only reason why I figured I'd throw it out there. It was a birthday call where I called the family member to say happy birthday and to see if they maybe wanted to do something. And they immediately said, you know, no, it's just a regular day. But they were very animated, and it was almost impossible to get out. I mean, after 4 hours, I put myself on mute, and I was basically like just screaming. I think my neighbors heard me. I was like, no, I can't. It was literally just, it was really, really rough. And at the end of 4 hours, the person decided that they wanted to do something.
1: I was just going to say, if she would have said yes to doing something, at least she would have gotten lunch out of it.
3: No. So then if you can only imagine what the remaining day was based on the first 4 hours of the phone call.
1: Oh my goodness.
3: It was a rough day. Yeah. I couldn't get out of it.
2: I would hope that the hangout would be like a half an hour because you already talked about everything.
1: Or go to a movie so you don't have to talk.
3: Well, it was. It was just what he said. It was really fast, but it was really awkward. So the whole day was just feeling like nails on a chalkboard. It's the only way I can explain it. It was really like I couldn't get myself out of the conversation. I was really trying to be nice, and I'm usually good with, you know, getting an in to get out of it. I could not. Well, find it.
1: This is your sign. Ignore all family birthdays in the future.
2: Exactly. All right, Shayna, we got to get out of this conversation. Thanks for the call.
0: Thank you.
3: I love you. Oh. I've been driving.
2: Oh, actually, you know what? That's really convenient because I felt like I was getting held hostage right
1: Maybe
2: there.
1: Maybe she did that on purpose because she was feeling held hostage.
2: Well, she was talking to...
3: The guy, what's your name again?
0: So. True. I mean, even when you give a social cue like, hey, I gotta go, or like, hey, gotta run, whatever, some people just don't take it.
1: I know. Oh, this one is killing me. Don from Seekonk. I don't know if any of you have run into the prayer lady at TJ Maxx or Home Goods in Seekonk. She trapped me in a conversation once, and I had to keep trying to get away. I'm an amputee, and she wanted to know my life story about how it happened. I kept trying to make it end, but it took a while.
0: I've never run into this person. And
1: I've never either.
0: I'm there pretty frequently.
1: You know what? Maybe because we're not amputees, she doesn't care about our life story.
0: She's probably like, ugh,
2: look at those another able-bodied people.
0: Regular person, yeah. Please. 224-1234. If you're just joining us, we are talking about that time that you felt trapped in a conversation with somebody you really didn't want to be in a conversation with. I imagine this happens a lot in break rooms across the country. Like, that is where the break room is where conversations like this happen. Coworkers you don't necessarily want to talk to, and you feel trapped in conversation. And even when you say, hey, got to get back to work, they still have you trapped. You know?
1: Yeah.
0: 224-1234. When did you get trapped in conversation with somebody? Roxanne, did you want to read hers?
1: Oh my God. Mine's different. I'm the one that was the conversation person. 15 years ago, I went into a phone store and said, I had a conversation with the owner. It was constant for 15 years every time I paid my bill. Now, 15 years later, we've been dating 3 months. They started dating 3 months ago.
0: Because
1: I love this so much.
0: They
1: had conversations over the years.
0: And now they're dating?
1: Yeah.
0: I mean, sometimes these annoying conversations can lead to love.
1: I'm going to have to start a conversation with little Bobby for 15 years. Little Bobby is too young for me.
0: Well, maybe not in 15 years. Maybe he won't be. Are we going to take the...
1: He'll be old enough to change my diaper. Who am I, Demi Moore?
0: Are we going? Okay, 224-1234. What happened when you got trapped in a convo with either a stranger or family and friends? We want to hear from you.
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7: Crews are working to clear a crash 95 southbound at Smithfield Avenue. Left lanes are blocked. Traffic is backed up right through the Pawtucket S-curves, and we've got a Curiosity slowdown. 95 northbound, making your way past Branch Ave, heading up through that stretch. Crash being cleared, 95 northbound at Thurber's Avenue, right near the on-ramp there. Traffic is backed up well past 37. Avoid that stretch if you can. 195 westbound, stop and go over the state line past Exit 1 in Seekonk, making your way through East Providence. Eastbound slow right from 95 to the...
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18: It's like Bass and Pratt in Los Angeles. Good morning. Incumbent Mayor Karen Bass, the top vote-getter. She's trailed by reality TV personality Spencer Pratt. Here at home, the State Ethics Commission voting to launch an investigation. Former Speaker Joe Ciccarci and his efforts to claim a seat on the state Supreme Court. Dan McKee's campaign editing sex and drug jokes out of an attack ad. Spokesman for rival Helena Bonanno Folks tells Channel 12 the McKee campaign is a clown show. In sports, A.J. Brown calling Foxborough close to heaven in his first day of practice since that trade from the Eagles. Golden Knights draw first blood in the Stanley Cup Finals. They rally for a 5-4 game one win at Carolina. I'm Bill Haberman.
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7: 95 South, just before Smithfield Avenue. Emergency crews working to clear a crash. Left lanes are blocked. Traffic is backed up right through the Pawtucket S-curves. 95 northbound. Curiosity delays for that crash across the street start before Branch Avenue. Crash has been cleared. 95 northbound at Thurber's Avenue. Residual delays there start just after the airport connector. 195 westbound, bumper to bumper, past exit 1 in Seekonk, right out past Broadway. Eastbound slow from 95 to the Washington.
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28: I'm 12 News meteorologist here at El Santo. It'll be a little bit warmer today with lots of sunshine. High temperatures inland around 81. At the coast, we'll be in the 70s. Clear skies this evening. Temperatures falling back through the 70s and 60s. Late night lows around 55. Warmer tomorrow with inland highs in the mid-80s.

0: 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We are sending you to see BTS. It's a BTS Blitz. Now, here's the thing. Once we have a winner and they select the city they're seeing BTS in, that means that that city is eliminated from the choices. So the choices left, Christine picked Baltimore, Nicole picked LA, and Anne picked Boston. Cities remaining, New York, Dallas, and Chicago. So those are your cities to choose from. Text the national keyword today.
1: All right, but what is the keyword? 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
1: Should I do that tomorrow?
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0: 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It's the BTS Blitz, and you could be there. 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
1: Today?
0: At 224-1234, this is where we share the little things that just make us smile. And because it's on a Wednesday, it's called Small Wednesday. Here's mine. This morning, I realized that I had changed my password the other day. And I was freaking out, texting our IT guy at 5:55 because I couldn't remember what it was. And then it came to me.
2: Yes!
0: It took 3 sips of coffee, but it came to me.
2: Did you write it down somewhere?
0: No, it's in my brain now.
2: Okay. Dude,
0: I'll put it in my note.
2: There are so many passwords, not just for me, but also for the kids, that I have to have a whole note on my phone with them.
0: Yeah.
2: Steals my phone, have at my bank account.
0: Don't say that.
2: Well, you know.
0: My small win is remembering the password I just changed the other day here at work.
2: All right, here's my small win. I had to refill my meds, you know, because mental health matters. I need the meds desperately. Anyway, so I do it online, and usually you have to put in, like, what's your prescription number? Are the last letters of your name this? Blah, blah, blah, blah, blah. It takes forever. The other day, they changed up the thing, and it says, are you this? Is it this? Yes. Done.
0: They streamlined the system.
2: I had to push 2 buttons. It took me 30 seconds
0: all
2: for
0: of
2: both
0: those hoops
2: scripts.
0: Don't do your mental health wonders.
2: No.
0: That in itself will make me spiral.
2: I put off the phone call because I'm like, oh, this is going to be hard. Now, 2 buttons.
0: They smartened up. Whoever they is, smartened up.
2: Thank you so much, Stop and Shop Pharmacy. Beep. Yeah, that's right. I just shouted them out.
0: Beep. Marty, I think Marty was responsible for it.
2: Shut up. Marty has nothing to do with the pharmacy. I refuse to believe he does.
3: Oh, he has everything to do with everything. Marty's got his little hand in everything.
2: He's the reason I need these depression meds.
0: I don't want to think about Marty and his little hand.
3: Speaking of robots, my robot vacuum has been dying recently. I don't know why. Just I've had it for a while and it's losing suction. So I went on to this like deal aggregator website that I go to, and I just typed in robot vacuum, and I found one. You know, robot vacuums are always quote unquote on sale.
2: Yes.
3: You know, they're always
0: so expensive.
3: But they're always so expensive. This one was like on clearance. It was like $800 off, and I got this wicked awesome robot vacuum that now my house is clean.
0: Is it refurbished?
3: Probably.
2: Can you order another one for me? Because I bought a cheapo one from Temu, and it's...
3: Oh, don't do that.
2: Thanks. Well, it was $30, and I was like, ooh, I'm going to try this.
3: Get what you pay for.
0: It came in and it was like a doll size. Yeah.
2: I didn't even get what I paid for, Buff. I think it didn't work from day one.
0: You use it as a coaster?
2: Yeah.
3: The cat just rides around on
2: it. It's in the costume thing with my $500 sunglasses.
0: 224-1234. Those are our small wins. What is your small win? We want to hear from you next.
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6: Crash being cleared, 95 southbound before Smithfield Avenue. Traffic is backed up to almost the state line. We've got a crash 95 northbound right near the 146 overpass. Watch for backup getting through downtown Providence. It stays slow after that due to curiosity for that crash after Smithfield Avenue. Northbound also bumper to bumper from before 37 heading up into the city from an earlier crash near Thurber's Avenue. 295 northbound crash near the landfill exit has traffic backed up into the canyon. 195 westbound stop and go from exit 1 in Seacon. Right.
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1: All right.
2: Wow.
0: That's
2: big.
0: That's major. All right, let's see. Driving to work. Oh, Gloria, Mama G, driving to work listening to Pro FM is her small win.
1: Aw, thanks, Mama G.
0: Appreciate you know that.
1: My small win from Pajama Jam.
0: Tell me.
1: Was watching Mama G dancing. She's in some of our videos, like prominently featured.
0: She's the star.
1: She's
0: main character energy.
1: The dance moves this woman has, so fab.
0: She knows how to shake it. Demetria got her teen up and out the door on time without getting harmed in the process.
1: Nice.
0: That does count for a small win. We also have one of you that said that you paid $3.99 for gas. I did see that at your place that you love so much.
1: Yes.
0: I think it was $4.15 maybe.
1: Oh, no, I didn't pay that yesterday.
0: No? Okay.
1: I don't think so.
0: So maybe
1: I got it for $3.77 and I thought that was exciting.
0: Maybe it was a Mirage saw over at the Warwick store.
1: All right, it's $3.87 at my store that I love so much. And then I think I paid $3.77 or $3.72 is what I paid.
0: That's incredible.
1: I know. Well, I have the credit card where I get 15 cents off gas.
0: Not an ad, but
1: just saying.
0: You might be influencing
3: me. Not an
0: ad,
3: but seek him for an application.
1: Of course, I had to pay my credit card before I used it yesterday. I was like, oh my God, is this going to count? A little over limit.
0: That's fine. Jason and Johnston pulling shorts out of storage, putting them on because it's hot, and finding cash in my pocket for morning coffee.
1: That's awesome, Jason. That's a good one.
0: That's a good small win. And I think it's a good PSA for those of us who haven't switched clothes over yet, because the weather's been so
1: wonky.
0: It's been so inconsistent and so unpredictable that I haven't brought the summer clothes up yet.
1: I actually texted Rosario the other day because I was like, Friday's project, getting all the summer stuff out of the basement.
0: I like that it's already you're getting geared up.
3: To-do list for Rosario.
1: Exactly.
3: Otherwise, she won't do it herself.
1: Otherwise, it's not happening.
3: Otherwise, you'll have to punish her for being insolent.
1: I'll say I'm going to do it myself, and then Friday comes and I'm like, oh, I didn't do it.
0: 224-1234. We've got people sharing what they paid for gas. $3.95 at Kim's favorite place, Jason said. And then Carlos paid $3.89 at the Bobble next to the new Whole Foods over in Seekonk.
1: All right, then.
0: Good to know.
3: The what used to be Neon.
1: What used to be.
3: Across the street from that mobile is usually the same price, too.
0: Oh, good to know. I didn't know that it was no longer.
3: I don't know what it is now. Is it Cumberland Farms? Might be.
0: You would know better than I do, because I'm never over there anymore.
1: I never go that way because...
3: Well, you will, because guess what's across the street?
0: Whole Foods!
3: Whole Foods!
1: No, I won't be going there.
0: 224-1234. David Smallwin, my wife's birthday is today, so we're going out for dinner tonight. No cooking or washing dishes.
3: Love that. That's what I did last night. It was like 7:45 rolled around, and I hadn't cooked anything yet, and I was like, there's no way I'm doing this. And then cleaning up afterwards.
0: What did you get?
3: Take out from Camille's.
1: That's delicious. Why are you laughing?
0: We're laughing because it's so, it is so extra. If you're going to have an experience like that, you should go and sit down. But much.
1: I don't want to sit down. I want to eat it in the comfort of my own home.
0: You really?
1: In my underwear watching some rerun of the Tudors or something.
0: You're truly living that cinquad lifestyle.
1: You really are.
0: Single income, no kids with a dog.
1: Are you kidding? I have to wait. Like, do I have fast food money?
0: No kidding. Thank you.
1: Greg says, last night at Showcase, $5 movie night. $5 movie night on Tuesdays is awesome.
0: I still haven't seen Michael. I still haven't seen Devil Wears Prada 2. I am still so disappointed in myself.
1: It's because it's Maycember. Or was.
0: Yeah, now it's Junecember.
1: I know.
0: And I'm so behind on all the movies.
3: It's not January?
0: No.
1: Emily says, yes, neons are now all Cumberland Farms.
3: Gotcha.
0: When did that happen? And
3: like
0: where
3: six
0: have
3: months
0: I,
3: ago.
0: Where have I been? 224.
1: I don't go that way home because there's that light where I get to, like, you know, that street with Lucky's on.
3: Uh-huh.
1: And it's always so backed out. Although they changed it and it's better now, but it used to be so backed out.
3: By where the Mitsubishi dealership used to be.
1: Correct.
0: What's your small win? Little things that made your day. 224-1234.
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5: Crash being cleared, 95 northbound after the state office's exit right near the 146 overpass. It's in the left lane. Watch for backup as you head into downtown Providence. Crash has been cleared, 95 southbound before Smithfield Avenue. Watch for residual delays just this side of the state line heading through the Pawtucket S-curves. Crash being cleared, 295 northbound near the landfill exit. Traffic is backed up to 37. 195 westbound, stop and go from exit 1 in Seekonk out past Broadway. I'm Robin Murphy with your right now traffic.
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17: More and more people are using magnesium supplements to help them sleep. But are they safe? And do they really work? Well, first, let's talk about actual magnesium. That's an essential mineral that is needed for more than 300 different processes in the body, according to one dietitian. And most people get enough of it simply from the foods they eat. Now, if you're not getting enough, there are a few different types of supplements you can try. But as always, you should talk to your doctor before starting any new medication or supplement, whether it's prescription or over the counter. Now, when it comes to the science, we looked into this, and I gotta say, there's not a lot of strong evidence that magnesium supplements will actually help you sleep. They might help you manage pain, they might help you lower your stress levels, or work to get your muscles to relax. And maybe it's those things then that help you get some better sleep. I'm Dr. Sanjay Gupta, helping you live a better life.
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1: I'm 12 News meteorologist here at El Santo. It'll be a little bit warmer today with lots of sunshine. High temperatures inland around 81. At the coast, we'll be in the 70s. Clear skies this evening. Temperatures falling back through the 70s and 60s. Late night lows around 55. Warmer tomorrow with inland highs in the mid-80s.

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2: Jennifer Lopez and Brett Goldstein, who star in Office Romance, out on Friday on Netflix. 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
3: You sure about that?
4: N-O.
5: I think they're lying.
2: You think... If anything, I think that maybe they're being extra flirty to drum up press.
5: That's what Liam Neeson and Pam Anderson did.
4: I think J-Lo's doing that, trying to get some loving, because we all know she loves love.
5: Exactly. That's what I think.
4: Yeah, but Brett's not having any of it, I don't think. Brett's just like, this is on screen kind of thing.
5: Jennifer Lopez is hitting on you, and you're going to say no?
4: I think maybe Brett has her number.
2: Maybe he...
4: And I mean, I get it. Jennifer's got some things in her background. She wants to be in love so bad.
2: She's got a lot in her back.
5: She's got a lot.
2: I don't know what his relationship history is like.
4: He was dating a comedian for a while. I can't remember if he was ever married or not.
2: He doesn't seem like the type that loves relationships.
4: I also don't feel like he's the type that loves... celebrity relationships.
2: That's what I'm saying. That's why I feel like J-Lo would be so against type.
5: Don't you think that Jennifer gets in a lot of these situations because she'll like come on to a guy and then he'll be like, oh, she's into me, and he doesn't really share the same like long-term I want to love you forever feelings, and then like they kind of get together and then there's this guilt that the guy feels that he kind of has to be with her now.
2: You have spent time thinking about this.
4: I'm going to counteract that halfway. I think Jen just is looking so hard for love. And then the guy is like, oh my God, she's hitting on me. She's gorgeous. Blah,
2: it's
4: blah,
2: Jennifer
4: blah.
2: Lopez.
4: Yeah. And she comes off really great, like greatest girlfriend ever in the beginning.
5: Yes.
4: But then she gets bored really quickly.
2: Uh-huh. Yeah. And wants to move on.
4: Yeah, and wants to move on.
5: Or wants
4: like
5: a
4: almost
5: lot
4: like
5: more.
4: An ADHD kind of.
2: Yeah.
4: Nope, I'm over. The
2: or
4: novelty's gone.
2: Her seasons of life seem to move very quickly.
4: Yes.
2: Whoever she's dating at the time is always convenient for her.
4: Right.
2: Wow. We've spent a lot of time this morning.
5: Yes. Follow us for more psychological advice.
2: Trying to unpack Jenny from the block. And all of her Jenny from the blockisms. You can never make me hate her.
4: No, same. Same.
2: There's just times where I take issue with the way she does things. And I think it comes from.

0: like thinking a one night stand is going to fall in love with you.
1: Her love don't cost a thing, about guys. That. Okay. All right. Let's.
0: I just want to hug her. Say,
2: me too.
0: Cure all. I want to mom her and cure all her baggage.
1: She seems like she'd be a good hugger, especially with her new boobs. Mm. All right. So we have a movie filming
0: in
1: Warwick.
0: Speaking of new boobs. Oh, wait. Or other body parts.
1: It's called Rubber Hut. We talked about this a little bit yesterday, and it stars Grace Van Patten. And it is filming where the Alice's restaurant is on West Shore Road in Warwick. And all that we know is that Grace Van Patten is in it. It's based on a true story of something that happened here in the early 90s in Rhode Island. And that's about it. So if there's any other details you could share with us, you could text us at 224-1234. One more time for good measure.
0: There we
1: go. Becca Burger Battles up next. Block Island Ferry Passes and a Jordan's Jungle gift card.
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8: Crash being cleared 95 northbound before the 146 overpass. Traffic is slow from 37 all the way up into the city. Southbound's a slow ride from the Pawtucket S curves into downtown Providence. Crash being cleared 295 northbound near the landfill exit. That has traffic slow starting around 37. Southbound is slow getting past Route 6. 195 westbound, stop and go from exit 1 in Seekonk out past Broadway. Eastbound slow from 95 to the Washington Bridge work zone. I'm Robin Murphy with your right now traffic.
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17: Recent survey conducted by Common Sense Media found one-third of teenagers prefer AI companions over humans for serious conversations. There's a term for that, social offloading. And experts we talked to warned that this habit could be stunting emotional growth, leaving an already isolated generation who came of age during the pandemic even less prepared for the messiness of human interaction. Sure, AI can help you polish whatever it is you're looking to say, but that's not very human, right? It's the messiness that makes our interactions with each other so real. It's also what makes them so validating, help us to develop our confidence, our voice, our deep bonds with each other. Psychiatrists we talked to encouraged turning to family or friends when you're struggling to express yourself. They are keen to help. I'm Dr. Sanjay Gupta, helping you live a better life.
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1: I love it.
0: Olivia Rodrigo, Drop Dead. Some might say it could be the song of summer.
2: It is a song.
0: Yes, it is. And it
1: is summer. Mm-hmm. It's meteorological summer.
0: Right now, we have your chance to win a 4-pack of tickets on the Block Island Ferry where you can enjoy summer. And also, you can win a Jordan's Jungle gift card. You just have to play the Becca Burger Battle. Maybe you've never played before and you really want Kim and I to yell our signature phrase, which we will.
1: Which we did in person at Pajama Jam.
0: Many times.
1: Yes, so lots of people asked for it.
0: Highly requested, even though Jay doesn't think people like it.
1: I think just Jay doesn't like it.
2: No, we have proof.
0: Like two people.
1: Jay's bummed. We have proof.
0: Jay's burner phones. 224-1234. 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
5: Crash being cleared 95 northbound before the 146 overpass. Traffic is slow from 37 all the way up into the city. Southbound's a slow ride from the Pawtucket-ass curves into downtown Providence. Crash being cleared 295 northbound near the landfill exit. That has traffic slow starting around 37. Southbound is slow getting past Route 6. 195 westbound, stop and go from exit 1 in Seekonk out past Broadway. Eastbound slow from 95 to the Washington Bridge work zone. I'm Robin Murphy with your right now traffic.
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8: 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And there's perhaps no movement more fundamental than walking. It reinforces the alignment, stability, and coordinated muscle activation that supports how your body moves, whether you're doing strenuous exercise or simply going about your daily life. This is according to Dana Santis, a strength and conditioning specialist. Even though you walk every day, Dana does say you can make small adjustments to immediately improve your walking mechanics. So, keep your rib cage stacked over your pelvis. 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Allow your arms to swing naturally in coordination with your legs. 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I'm Dr. Sanjay Gupta, helping you live a better life.
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2: Who's going to get those Block Island Ferry Passes, Becca? 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
1: Ooh,
0: held hostage for 2 hours.
1: I'm with you on that.
2: We're going to Samantha in Providence. Good morning.
0: Samantha.
13: Hi.
1: What are you doing this morning?
13: I was about to go to Stop and Shop, but now I'm on my way back home because I'm like shaking and I don't think I can shop right now.
0: I respect that.
13: I've never, this has never happened to me before.
1: So wait a minute. So you're saying you're new, you've never played.
13: I've never played.
0: You know
1: fresh
0: what that means?
1: Fresh meat!
0: Yeah! All right, Samantha, I'm going to take off. I'm going to go live on Instagram at 92ProFM.
2: Witness Becca in her isolation chamber by following 92ProFM on Instagram, but not you, Samantha, because you'll have 60 seconds to answer 5 pop culture trivia questions. If you don't know the answer to any, don't dilly-dally. Quickly say pass. We'll come back if you still have time. And in this game, you need to best Becca, so you need to get more questions correct than she does. If you tie or lose, it'll force the bonus, and we'll open it up so everyone else has an equal shot as you to win those Block Island Ferry passes. However, just for being selected as held hostage for 2 hours, you've instantly won a $50 gift card to Jordan's Jungle. Congratulations.
13: Oh, that's awesome. Thank you.
2: Let's put 60 seconds on your clock. Are you ready?
13: As ready as I'll ever be.
2: All right, Samantha, here we go. Scott Pelley was fired from CBS in 60 Minutes. What deceased 60 Minutes host used to offer brief satire on a trivial issue like types of milk?
13: Pass.
2: Tonight is the streaming premiere of Hoppers. What Hocus Pocus actress is also in Hoppers as Dr. Sam?
13: Oh my God, pass. I suck at this game.
2: Sydney Sweeney will star in a reimagining of The Legend of Sleepy Hollow. Sleepy Hollow is based on the real village of what in New York?
13: Pass.
2: JoJo Siwa fell out of her golf cart and has an unrelated eye injury. What can JoJo Siwa do with 9 parts of her body?
13: Dance?
2: Netflix is developing a legal crime drama based on And Justice for All. What fiery line does Al Pacino deliver in his courtroom outburst?
13: Pass. Oh my God, I'm so bad.
2: What does C60 Minutes host used to offer brief satire?
13: Pass.
2: What Hocus Pocus actress is also in Hoppers as Dr. Sam?
13: Pass. I don't even know her name.
2: Sleepy Hollow is based on what town in New York?
13: Pass.
2: All right, we're out of time. Unfortunately, you didn't get any of them right, but it's okay because you still got the Jordan's Jungle gift card, and it was a fun time hanging with you. I'm going to send you over to Jim so he can get your info for the Jordan's Jungle gift card. That is great, and feel free to call back and rematch anytime, Samantha.
1: Becca!
13: Thank you.
2: All right, there she goes. We're going to not...
1: I'm going to kick myself over one of these.
2: Tell Becca how she did. I think I know which. It was 3, right?
1: No.
0: Now,
2: oh, interesting.
0: What are you talking about the game?
2: No, the
1: 5.
2: Really?
1: Yeah, right?
0: Okay.
2: Really?
0: I don't like these.
1: I'm
0: numbers.
1: Legit going to kick myself if it happens.
0: Oh,
2: okay.
0: Boy.
2: Here we go. Let's
1: kick
2: put 60 seconds
1: punch
2: on your clock.
0: All right.
2: Ready?
0: Okay.
2: Here we go. Scott Pelley was fired from CBS in 60 Minutes. What deceased 60 Minutes host used to offer brief satire on a trivial issue like types of milk?
0: I don't know. I got to pass.
2: Tonight is the streaming premiere of Hoppers. What Hocus Pocus actress is also in Hoppers as Dr. Sam?
0: Kathy Najimy.
2: Sydney Sweeney will star in the reimagining of The Legend of Sleepy Hollow. Sleepy Hollow is based on the real village of what in New York?
0: Sleepy Hollow?
2: JoJo Siwa fell out of her golf cart and has an unrelated eye injury. What can JoJo Siwa do with 9 parts of her body?
0: Twist them?
2: Netflix is developing a legal crime drama based on And Justice for All. What fiery line does Al Pacino deliver in his courtroom outburst?
0: Al Pacino and, I don't know that.
2: What does C60 Minutes host used to offer brief satire?
0: I don't know that either. This is a really rough round for me. Go ahead.
2: We're out of time.
0: Okay.
2: Becky, you got one of them right. Our contestant on the phone didn't get any of them right.
1: That was close.
0: Yeah.
1: So I hope Samantha feels better because she was like,
0: really,
1: oh my God, I suck at this game.
0: That
1: but
0: was
1: she
0: such
1: really
0: a
1: didn't.
0: Hard round for me.
2: It was tough, but we're in the middle of the week.
0: Okay. I mean, I'm not
2: right.
0: getting upset.
2: Let's go back and review. What Hocus Pocus actress really? Is also in no. Hoppers is Dr. Sam?
0: Kathy Najimy.
2: That was the one you got right.
0: Yeah.
2: What does C60 Minutes host used to offer brief satire on trivial issues like types of milk, Kim?
1: Andy Rooney.
0: Okay.
2: Sleepy Hollow.
1: And he talked like this, like milk at the grocery store.
2: Why does it do that? It was kind of like a really annoying John Stossel.
0: Uh-huh.
1: I love Danny Rooney. Shut up.
2: Sleepy Hollow is based on the real village of what in New York? You said Sleepy Hollow.
1: Apparently, I did struggle with this because I said Sleepy Hollow.
2: It's Tarrytown.
1: Which Sleepy Hollow is right.
2: Sleepy Hollow is fictional. It's based on the real town of Tarrytown.
0: I thought Sleepy Hollow was real, and I feel like I've seen it on an exit sign.
2: What can JoJo Siwa do with nine parts of her body? You said twist.
0: Bend?
2: Our contestant said dance. It's not bend.
1: A double joint?
2: No. Oh. Oops. Nope. Sorry. Any other guesses?
0: No.
2: Farked.
1: What?
0: Okay.
1: Sleepy Hollow is a real life village in Westchester County, New York.
0: Yeah. So doesn't that count?
1: Hold on.
0: Sleepy
2: Find
0: Hollow.
2: Find out what the book is based
1: it
2: on.
1: It was originally known as North Tarrytown. The village officially adopted the name Sleepy Hollow in honor of the book. Okay. Jay's right.
0: Okay.
1: He's right.
0: Still
1: he's
0: a very
1: right.
0: backwards. Go ahead.
2: What fiery line does Al Pacino deliver in his courtroom outburst?
1: This is the one I was going to kick myself on.
2: What? You don't know it?
1: No.
20: You're out of order.
1: Damn
20: You're
1: it.
20: Out of order. The whole trial is out of order.
0: And what year did that movie come out?
2: 1979.
0: Okay. Checks notes. Thank you very much.
2: Kim is kicking herself.
0: I think that this round of questioning would have been better for somebody born 20 years ahead of me.
2: Well, such is the
1: Dude,
2: game,
1: apparently Becca. It wasn't because I only got two.
2: We must award the final pair. No, a pair.
0: You weren't born 20 years ahead of me. You're less than that. So that's why I'm going 20 plus years.
1: All right, all right, all right.
0: Go ahead.
2: We must award a 4-pack of tickets on the Block Island Ferry if you'd like to sail away to paradise this summer.
0: I would like to send Jay to sail away.
2: Be the 10th texter to answer this question.
1: Push him off the boat.
0: How would
1: through.
0: I know that JoJo Siwa knows right. how to fart with nine of her limbs?
1: It's fake fart. Although I can't do the elbow or the armpit fart.
0: Armpit fart. I can't
1: never
0: either.
1: Never been able to.
0: Same. Go ahead.
1: Oh, sorry.
2: You know what I have to say to you guys?
1: What?
20: You're out of order.
0: The audio sounds like it is in a time capsule.
1: No, I knew that one, and I had in my head.
0: All I could think of was, you handled the truth. Me too.
1: And I knew that wasn't it.
2: I think that's A Few Good Men.
0: Yes, it is. But that's why I didn't say it.
1: Yeah.
2: All right, here's the bonus question. Text your answer in to 224-1234. Here's the deal. Florida Georgia Line is teasing a reunion by uploading new logos on their social media that says FGL and then an anagram of FGL. Mm. Reorganize the letters FGL to give me the name of the tour they're teasing.
1: Okay.
2: It makes sense.
1: Yes, it does.
2: Reorganize the letters FGL to tell me the name of the tour.
1: Is Tom Brady joining them?
2: Good clue, Kim. Yeah, okay. Very good clue.
0: Well, we're going to need all the clues we can get today. So that
1: Can we just isolate good and Kim?
0: 224-1234. If you think you know it, text us. You can win Block Island Ferry passes. We got that, plus Wellness Wednesday and a whole lot more coming up.
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0: 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It's Becca Burger Battle Bonus time.
1: Moments ago, we said to you, Florida Georgia Line is teasing a reunion by uploading new logos on their social media that says FGL and then an anagram of FGL. I asked you to reorganize those three letters to give me the name of the tour they're teasing. And Kim said, is Tom Brady going to be on the tour? For the answer, we head out to Silver City, Massachusetts, Abanda in Taunton. Good morning.
0: Swan. Hi.
2: Hi.
1: How are you?
2: I'm good. How are you guys?
0: We're doing great.
1: Just peachy. Amanda, don't tell us what it means. Just give us those three letters in the order I'm looking for.
2: LFG.
3: That is correct.
1: LFG is the right answer. Nice job for knowing it, Amanda. You've won a fabulous prize.
0: You are hopping aboard the Block Island Ferry. You just won 4-pack of tickets. Congrats.
2: Thank you so much.
0: Thank you, Amanda.
1: Hold on 1 second. Jim needs to get some information from you and tell you where you're going to go.
2: All right, thank you.
1: Hold on.
0: I enjoy the people who actually swore in the text messaging.
3: I know, that was fun.
0: That is a lot of fun. Coming up, it's Wellness Wednesday. We check in with an expert from Massage Envy about all things wellness. That and a whole lot more. It's coming up. Right now, we're going to get pretty messy, just like Jay does with his questioning of Becca Burger Battle. Here's Lola Young on 92 Pro FM Mornings.

0: 92 Pro FM mornings with another edition of Wellness Wednesday, where we ask an expert about all things wellness. And at the very end of this segment, somebody will win a 1 hour massage from Massage Envy.
1: Oh, I'm jealous. Whoever's going
0: to
1: win it.
0: I know. And right now, to ask one of the experts, it is Massage Envy's very own Sarah Jarvis. Hi, Sarah.
2: Hi, how are you?
1: Good. How long have you, you're a lead massage therapist over at Massage Envy. How long have you been in the biz?
2: So I've been working for Massage Envy for 11 years, and I've been a lead for about a year and a half.
1: So you know what you're doing.
2: Yes, I'd like to think so.
1: Or at least you hope so. All right, let's get right to the question. Chris from Lincoln says his legs are often in a lot of pain. He's a laborer. So he got one of those massage guns from a store. It's like $50. It helps here and there, but a day or two later, the pain's always back. Can you tell us the difference between a massage gun and getting an in-person massage?
2: Sure. I mean, that's a fantastic question. And I often recommend to clients to utilize some of these home self-care tools, after workouts for recovery. They're so good for quick relief. They help loosen your tight muscles and they help to promote circulation. There's also so many different varieties of home self-care tools. You've got the massage guns. There's some massage chairs that you can purchase for your home.
1: Oh, I love those.
2: Those are awesome. Yes, those are fantastic. And if I have someone who's going on like a long flight, I'll say go in one of those chairs at the airport to kind of loosen things up before your long flight. There's also handheld trigger point therapy tools as well, and foam rollers, but there's also even more economical options like just using tennis balls or even like a rolling pin from your kitchen to kind of roll out that tight muscle in your legs as well.
1: But nothing beats an in-person massage. As someone who has done like both of these, there's something about an in-person massage. Tell us about that a little.
2: So the nice thing with the in-person massage, obviously you get all those same positive things, like you get the relief, it loosens the muscles, but you also get that moment to kind of like just disconnect from the day, and then you get the benefits for stress relief as well. We all are carrying around a lot, whether it's from work, family responsibilities, or just like having a busy schedule. So having that time to just kind of disconnect, it's so beneficial for our overall mental well-being.
1: Yeah, the mental health piece is really big. Sarah Jarvis from Massage Envy, thank you so much. That was great.
2: Oh, thank you so much. It was great being here.
0: And right now, you heard Sarah. And if that sounds good to you, call her 10-224-1234. You can win 1 hour complimentary used toward any 1 hour massage, stretch, facial at any of their Massage Envy locations. 224-1234, call her 10. We've got more coming up on 92 Pro FM Mornings.

0: 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Whoops. No, I almost
1: where are
0: said,
1: we?
0: You know what? I almost said something else I was doing in the other room. So that's why I had a moment.
2: Finger on the button.
0: I did. Thank you. So today is National Chicken Salad Day, and we wanted to just shout out Stop and Shop. They not only dropped off maybe 88 platters of chicken salad sandwiches, but also a ton of chips for lunch and...
1: the Del Sparkling.
0: I'm sipping on a sparkling lemonade. This is not alcohol, by the way. This is above board. Sparkling lemonade. And it is so good and so refreshing. So thank you to Stop and Shop for that. Are you a chicken salad or a tuna fish person?
1: Chicken all day.
0: Chicken salad.
1: Yeah.
0: You don't do tuna? No. I don't know if I knew that about you.
1: It the smell just, and then the taste like in the back air of my mouth.
3: I totally agree.
0: So descriptive. Mm-hmm. I think chicken salad is just special. I think that with tuna, you can get it all the time. And I know that they sell chicken in a can, just like tuna in a can. But I think it's more universally accepted to have tuna out of a can than chicken out of a can.
1: Agree.
0: And that's why I feel like chicken salad is just...
1: well, and everybody makes it differently. Like, some people put pickles in it, which I know would be your jam, yes. Not my jam.
0: Love it.
1: Some people put, like, different seasonings.
3: Apples.
0: Celery.
1: Apples, grapes.
0: Grapes! That is a big thing.
1: One of the restaurants I worked in, like, before I got on the radio in Ohio, they did a chicken salad with pineapple. Now, you know I'm normally not a sweet and savory kind of girl. It was actually delicious. And because it wasn't super sweet and savory, it was mildly sweet and creamy. Well, it was really good. I actually asked my old manager for the recipe.
3: Pineapple's the only food that eats you.
1: That's right. I make my own.
0: Look it up.
1: And I am typical white girl, chicken, salt, pepper, celery, onion, done.
0: I think that's all you need. And right now, if you have a thought on this, 224-1234, we're going to get into some Tame Impala with Jenny. This is Dracula on Pro FM.

0: 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Coming up, it's the BTS Blitz. 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
1: Yeah.
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1: Today's for us was today.
0: Yes, it was. Spoiler alert.
2: What will tomorrow be? Tomorrow?
0: I don't know.
2: Tomorrow will be yesterday.
0: We will figure it all out, though. And also, listen to Jess. Jess has Bill Burr tickets, so make sure you're listening for that after 4 o'clock. Enjoy the gorgeous day today. And
1: yeah.
0: If you need something to listen to, you can listen back to all of the excitement that was when you're trapped in a convo with a stranger or a family member or friend that you can't get out. Although being trapped in a convo with a friend isn't really being trapped. I would love to be trapped in a convo with friends. No?
1: Sometimes it is.
0: Well, it depends on what level of friendship it is.
3: It depends on what the convo is.
1: It also depends on the level of drunkenness.
0: Yes, that actually does play quite the role.
3: They do have to be even in the amount of drunkenness. Can't have one drunk and the other sober.
0: No. Correct. Lopsided and sloppy-sided. Anyway, small wins, by the way. If you have a small win that you'd like us to know about, you can always text us at 224-1234. 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I stunk at the Becca Burger battle today. It just goes to show, sometimes I only get one right. One was enough to win, but all I'm saying is if you feel intimidated, don't. And maybe we could play tomorrow. We are 92 Pro FM Mornings. Big thank you to Jim. Happy National Chicken Salad Day. We love you.
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1: 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I keep forgetting the BTS Blitz national keyword. And we are down to three cities. It's New York, Dallas, and Chicago. 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That's love to 95819 for a chance to party with

my fake boyfriend, Ed Sheeran, on 92 Pro FM. I bet he got a plus one to Taylor's wedding. Some didn't. But, you know, he's a married man. I'm just his mistress. LOL. Right now, Olivia Rodrigo.

right, tickets for you to go and see Daniel Tosh. Remember Tosh.0 on Comedy Central? Oh, the funny. He's coming to the MGM Music Hall on Saturday, June 13th. Pick up a pair of tickets, 11:10.

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Angela. June has decided to show up today, and I am loving it. It's Barbie Joe on 92 Pro FM, just like I am loving our Real Housewives of Rhode Island. How many episodes do we have?

0: Tosh.0. It lasted 12 seasons. Oh, let's bring it back. It's Barbie on 92 Pro FM. If you love Daniel Tosh on Tosh.0, well, you can go and see his comedy live. He'll be over at the MGM Music Hall at Fenway this month, Saturday night, June 13th. And I've got a pair of tickets that could be all yours right now. Caller 10, I'm looking for you. 224-1234. 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
12: If you're caring for an aging parent, you may feel quite often that you're alone in what you're doing. But you're not, not by a long shot. According to a new report by the Pew Research Center, 10% of U.S. adults are caring for a parent over age 65. Millions more are caring for a spouse or partner 65 or older. Beyond the sheer numbers, this report, perhaps unsurprisingly, found a major difference in caregiver well-being between men and women. One psychologist we spoke to suggested thinking 5 years in the future and imagining where you are right now. Will you be glad you took something on, or regretful that you didn't? You also need to cut yourself some slack, he said, especially women. Don't try to shoulder all of the burden by yourself. You might need to ask for help before you burn out. You'll be so glad you did. I'm Dr. Sanjay Gupta, helping you live a better life.
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0: Congratulations. 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

Spicito. Oh, that was the song of summer way back when, huh? It's Barbie Joe on 92 Pro FM. And this is a very haunting song of summer with that Justin Long video. It's Ari's Hate That I Made You Love Me.

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I love al fresco dining. That just means a lot of thigh sweat just sticking to plastic seats. This Saturday, al fresco is back with the Feast of St. Giuseppe, the Feast of St. Joseph on Federal Hill. I can't wait. 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
6: A better life with Dr. Sanjay Gupta.
7: Heart disease is still the leading cause of death here in the United States and around the world. But what if there was something you could do earlier in life to reduce the odds of becoming a statistic? Well, here in the United States, tens of millions of adults already take a statin to lower their cholesterol. But new guidance put out by the American College of Cardiology and the American Heart Association now emphasize that treating high cholesterol sooner could significantly reduce a person's lifetime risk of heart attack or stroke. How early are we talking? In your 30s, believe it or not. Of course, you need to talk to your doctor about whether statins are right for you, but you should know that the evidence is really starting to stack up that shows the earlier you get a jump on reducing lifelong exposure to plaque-causing lipids and lipoproteins, the better the odds are going to be for you. Make sure you get your cholesterol checked. That's the first step. I'm Dr. Sanjay Gupta, helping you live a better life.
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1: 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It's the Drive Through Lunch with Barbie Joe. What do you want to hear?
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Leave It to Taylor Swift right there on 92 Pro FM to drop some new music ahead of her wedding, right? Like, she just throws us for all kinds of surprises. Her new song for Toy Story, it's called I Knew It, I Knew You. It's probably a tearjerker. I'm probably going to weep a lot. It's dropping this Friday. Right now, it's Leon Thomas.

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0: 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It's gorgeous out. Maybe get your Del's lemonade, put some vodka in it.
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0: We are getting blitzed so bad on a hump day. It's Barbie Joe on 92 Pro FM. I'm talking about our BTS blitz. 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
11: A better life with Dr. Sanjay Gupta.
12: Eating a healthy diet is not only good for you physically, it can also keep your brain sharp as you age. According to a new study out of China, people who most closely followed the MIND diet slowed aging in key structures inside their brains by more than 2 years. The MIND diet is a combination of the Mediterranean diet, which we talk a lot about, and the DASH diet, which stands for Dietary Approaches to Stop Hypertension. All three of these diets are similar, but the MIND diet puts more of an emphasis on berries, beans, leafy green vegetables, fish, poultry, whole grains, olive oil, and nuts. You're not going to eat foods with a lot of saturated fat. We're talking cheese, butter, red meat, or anything fried. You really don't have to eat like this 100% of the time. That's the key. Just do the best that you can. I'm Dr. Sanjay Gupta, helping you live a better life.
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Yeah, I could lie and say I'm running out of steam. 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I didn't want to be here from the moment I walked in this morning. Why? Because it's Gorgina out. Who wants to be at work in this weather? It's Barbie Joe. I'm tossing it to Jess on 92 Pro FM at 410. She's going to have those Bill Burr tickets to see him at Centerville Bank Stadium. Thanks for hanging. I'll catch you tomorrow. For just a

0: 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Head to our Facebook, 92 Pro FM. It was brought up yesterday. I never thought twice about it. I guess I'm addicted to washing my car. When it's sunny out, I instantly think, gotta get the car washed. Now I have the membership, so I can do as many times as I want. So at least once a week, I get my, like, unless the rain, it's all rainy and crappy, I don't do it. And so I said it to somebody, and they're like, you're getting your car washed again? I'm like, what do you mean again? I had it clean last Thursday or last Friday, and now I'm getting it. I got it clean yesterday. They're like, that's a lot. I'm like, is it? It's white. I want it shiny, and I vacuum inside. I need it to look new every time I get in it. So I guess, am I the weirdo here? Like, how often do you wash your car? So I'm saying at least once a week. Is that not normal? I don't know. I would do it more. I would do twice a day if I could, but let's not get crazy. I don't have that kind of time. So 224-1234, go to our Facebook, 92 Pro FM. How often do you wash your car?
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6: A Better Life with Dr. Sanjay Gupta.
7: If you're caring for an aging parent, you may feel quite often that you're alone in what you're doing. But you're not. Not by a long shot. According to a new report by the Pew Research Center, 10% of U.S. adults are caring for a parent over age 65. Millions more are caring for a spouse or partner 65 or older. Beyond the sheer numbers, this report, perhaps unsurprisingly, found a major difference in caregiver well-being between men and women. One psychologist we spoke to suggested thinking 5 years in the future and imagining where you are right now. Will you be glad you took something on, or regretful that you didn't? You also need to cut yourself some slack, he said, especially women. Don't try to shoulder all of the burden by yourself. You might need to ask for help before you burn out. You'll be so glad you did. I'm Dr. Sanjay Gupta, helping you live a better life.
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We got the text topic because I was telling my friend yesterday, I'm like, I'm going to the car wash. And she's like, didn't you just go last week? I'm like, yeah, go all the time. So how often do you guys go to the car wash? And like, am I crazy?

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0: 92 Pro FM. How often do you wash your car? Let's see. Well, Jason pays for the subscription and he still forgets to go. Come on, man. Jessica says, I buy the membership and I go lots and lots and lots. Amanda, if I'm lucky, once a month.
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92 Pro FM. Expect new music from Taylor Swift on Friday. And don't you worry, we'll be playing it off the Toy Story 5 soundtrack. Maybe she'll have a hit. I don't know. Just thinking about it. The text topic for today was, how often do you wash your car? Because I had a conversation yesterday, and I'm like, I'm going to get the car washed. And she's just like, you just had it washed. I'm like, I could have it washed every day. Twice a day, even. I love a clean car. Like, if I leave work today and there's a, you know, bird doo-doo, I will go right to the car wash again. Because I do have the membership, so I can go twice a day, and I'm going. So, I think she thought that was ridiculous, so that's why I was asking you, how often do you go and get your car washed? Chris says, at least once. All right, well, like, when you take it off the lot. We got, this is hilarious, a text in from Becky of Mansfield. You can still see last year's pollen on my car. It's so bad. Let's see. Amanda says lucky once a month. Jocelyn says once a week, usually Sundays. Jess says every season-ish, but not enough. Pamela, yeah, 3 to 4 times a week. Brenda Lee's at once a week. And I just want to know, text me at 224-1234. Head to our Facebook, 92 Pro FM. 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

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It's Jess coming up right around 4:10. I'll have another pair of tickets for you to see Bill Burr at Centerville Bank Stadium on Friday, June 12th. So next week, stay here to win.

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Today's Music 92 Pro FM. It's Jess. I have your pair of tickets to see Bill Burr. He's going to be at Centerville Bank Stadium on Friday, June 12th. He's hilarious. I love him. It's going to be a great show. Who wants in for free? 224-1234. I need caller number 10 to see Bill Burr.

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1: Awesome.
0: You're going to go see Bill Burr at Centerville Bank Stadium.
1: That's so great.
0: Do you enjoy his comedy specials?
1: Yes, my husband's a big fan.
0: Oh, boy. Well, you guys are going to have a blast. Have you been to Centerville Bank Stadium before?
1: I have, to see RIFC.
0: Yeah, it's awesome over there, right? Brand spanking new.
1: Yes, it is. It's beautiful.
0: Well, congratulations, my friend. What's your name?
1: Dawn.
0: And where are you from?
1: Warwick.
0: Well, congrats, Dawn. Have a blast Friday, June 12th to see Bill Burr. 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
9: Crews are dealing with accidents both in Rhode Island and Massachusetts. Our first two accidents are 95 North at Route 10. Our second is 95 South at the downtown Pawtucket exit. 95 North, we have a disabled vehicle at Thurber's Ave. We have a crash, 495 North at 95 in Mansfield. Cars are in the left and right lanes, and a box truck is disabled on the ramp to 95 South. We also have another accident, 95 North in Mansfield at 495. I'm John Laurenti with your Right Now traffic.
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19: Heart disease is still the leading cause of death here in the United States and around the world. But what if there was something you could do earlier in life to reduce the odds of becoming a statistic? Well, here in the United States, tens of millions of adults already take a statin to lower their cholesterol. But new guidance put out by the American College of Cardiology and the American Heart Association now emphasize that treating high cholesterol sooner could significantly reduce a person's lifetime risk of heart attack or stroke. How early are we talking? In your 30s, believe it or not. Of course, you need to talk to your doctor about whether statins are right for you, but you should know that the evidence is really starting to stack up that shows the earlier you get a jump on reducing lifelong exposure to plaque-causing lipids and lipoproteins, the better the odds are going to be for you. Make sure you get your cholesterol checked. That's the first step. I'm Dr. Sanjay Gupta, helping you live a better life.
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1: I think the sound and the storytelling on this album, as opposed to previous albums, it differs just in that it's a, you know, reflection of this time in my life, which I have never lived before now, you know. I think feels to me like an evolution, but not like an aggressive, you know, left turn. I feel like the process of making this album was a very connected one for me and for my collaborators. So I think that there's maybe a degree of patience to this record that I don't necessarily feel I hear in the same way in my previous ones.

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1: 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It's Jess. So tomorrow at this time, I'm going to be broadcasting live from Mac Mac Eatery in Cranston, right on Oaklawn Ave. They have the Sunday brunch. Delicious. Obviously lunch, because you need to refuel during the day. And of course, they're going to be open for dinner. They make fresh, creative dishes with portions that satisfy and flavors that impress. I can't wait to see what Mike whips up for me. Crystal, a delight over there. Everyone is so fun. And I learned recently that it's also BYOB. So you can bring your own booze. What are you bringing me tomorrow? You want to come by and see me? 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Tomorrow, 5 o'clock, Mac Mac. We're going to learn more, obviously, and they're going to give us the history. Like, if you don't know the name, I'm going to tell you why. It's going to be a great time. And hope to see you there tomorrow, Mac Mac with me from 4 to 6.
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11: Crews are dealing with a disabled vehicle right now. 295 North at Bald Hill Road. The right lane is blocked. 195 East from 95 to the Washington Bridge is stop and go. But you're looking at a 10-minute ride. 195 West from the Mass border to Taunton Ave. You're looking at 20 minutes. 95 North from Jefferson Boulevard all the way up to 195. Route 4 north between West Allenton Road and 95 is sluggish. 95 south from Lonsdale Ave to 195 is a 10-minute ride. 146 south from Branch Ave to 95 is heavy. I'm John Laurenti with your Right Now Traffic.
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8: Crews are dealing with a disabled vehicle right now. 295 North at Bald Hill Road. The right lane is blocked. 195 East from 95 to the Washington Bridge is stop and go. But you're looking at a 10-minute ride. 195 West from the Mass border to Taunton Ave. You're looking at 20 minutes. 95 North from Jefferson Boulevard all the way up to 195. Route 4 North between West Allenton Road and 95 is sluggish. 95 South from Lonsdale Ave to 195 is a 10-minute ride. 146 South from Branch Ave to 95 is heavy. I'm John Laurenti with your Right Now Traffic.
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17: You ever wake up in the middle of the night or maybe first thing in the morning and notice drool on your pillow? Unless you're sleeping next to someone who hasn't already seen all your good, bad, and ugly, it's probably not that big a deal and not anything to worry about unless it's something that just started happening recently. When people drool at night, it's often because of a stuffy nose, acid reflux, or being a mouth breather. People who sleep on their stomach or side are more likely to drool than someone who sleeps on their back. But in some cases, drooling at night can be a warning sign of something more serious, like dental issues, sleep apnea, or even early symptoms of Parkinson's disease. If you're at all concerned about this, the best place to start is with an ENT doctor, an ears, nose, and throat doctor. They can recommend a sleep study to possibly get some answers. I'm Dr. Sanjay Gupta, helping you live a better life.

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People are like, "What, Jess, why are you so layered up?" Because I literally have a heater in the studio right now, because it's freezing in here.

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2: Crews are dealing with a disabled vehicle right now. 146 South at Admiral Street. The right lane is blocked. Going to take you 20 minutes on 195 West to get from the Mass border to Taunton Ave. 195 East from 95 to the Washington Bridge is stop and go. 95 South is slow from Smithfield Ave to 195. 95 North from Jefferson Boulevard to 195 is 15 minutes. 146 South between Admiral Street and 95 is seeing some heavy volume. 495 North in Mansfield between 140 and 95 is slow. I'm John Laurenti with you right now. Traffic.
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15: Heart disease is still the leading cause of death here in the United States and around the world. But what if there was something you could do earlier in life to reduce the odds of becoming a statistic? Well, here in the United States, tens of millions of adults already take a statin to lower their cholesterol. But new guidance put out by the American College of Cardiology and the American Heart Association now emphasize that treating high cholesterol sooner could significantly reduce a person's lifetime risk of heart attack or stroke. How early are we talking? In your 30s, believe it or not. Of course, you need to talk to your doctor about whether statins are right for you, but you should know that the evidence is really starting to stack up that shows the earlier you get a jump on reducing lifelong exposure to plaque-causing lipids and lipoproteins, the better the odds are going to be for you. Make sure you get your cholesterol checked. That's the first step. I'm Dr. Sanjay Gupta.

92 Pro FM. It's Jess, a story about me. When I was younger, for Halloween, I dressed like Dracula, and then I scared myself when I looked in the mirror. So we're just sharing here today.

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So there's a new tech startup offering to clean people's homes for free. That sounds pretty good. There's one catch. They wear cameras to capture everything they do so that the footage can train the next generation of household robots. Oh, the camera thing. No. You're not seeing my grandma undies. No.

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Tomorrow I'm going to be broadcasting live from Mac Mac Eatery in Cranston. They got the brunch on Sunday. They have lunch daily. And, of course, I'll be there dinner time. See what Mike whips up for me tomorrow. 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

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Well, looks like Colonel Sanders back in the day didn't hold anything back. In 1978, he criticized KFC's gravy, saying, "My God, that gravy is horrible. Pure wallpaper paste." Safe to say they've fixed it up in that time.

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10: 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There's a term for that, social offloading. And experts we talked to warned that this habit could be stunting emotional growth, leaving an already isolated generation who came of age during the pandemic even less prepared for the messiness of human interaction. Sure, AI can help you polish whatever it is you're looking to say, but that's not very human, right? It's the messiness that makes our interactions with each other so real. It's also what makes them so validating, help us to develop our confidence, our voice, our deep bonds with each other. Psychiatrists we talked to encouraged turning to family or friends when you're struggling to express yourself. They are keen to help. I'm Dr. Sanjay Gupta, helping you live a better life.
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0: 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Nick up next. Hello.
1: What's up?
0: So your car is always very clean. How often do you wash it? Because that was my text topic today.
1: Multiple times a week.
0: Really?
1: But I have the... I pay
0: you have
1: for
0: the
1: it.
0: Membership thing, yes. Yeah.
1: So I can go every day if I want.
0: How many times a day can you go? I have a limit of two
1: once,
0: for me.
1: Once a day, I believe.
0: Oh, okay.
1: Shout out to Freeway.
0: Oh, nice job.
1: Yeah.
0: Mine's Prestige.
1: Nice.
0: Thank you.
1: Look
0: yeah.
1: at that.
0: But so I was asking the question today because I was talking about it yesterday.
1: I mean, I would go every day.
0: Yeah, so would I.
1: OCD.
0: But. Yeah, but like, all right, so say you go out to your car right now mm-hmm. and there's bird, you know, stuff on it.
1: First off, that's a good thing.
0: That the birds are pooping?
1: Sign of good luck.
0: Oh, okay, yes. Well, as long as it's not on you. But they pooped on your car. Are you taking it? Are you going right to Freeway and you're going to...
1: I have a towel in my trunk, so I'd probably like put some water on and get it off.
0: Wow, immediately. Yeah. Oh,
1: and
0: okay.
1: then Purell, because I have Purell in the car.
0: Yep, yeah. Avi.
1: You want to peek behind the curtain? There you go.
0: And the mats
1: Everyone's
0: in your
1: like,
0: car?
1: We want to know more about Nick. There yeah. it is. I have towels in the car. I have not one, but two Purell bottles just in case. This is the life.
0: It's the cleanest vehicle you ever want to see.
1: You

0: Been in multiple times.
1: I know, and that's the thing. It's like, I appreciate that because I think you do know that much of the same. I always like to have the car clean.
0: Very much
1: and
0: so.
1: I have it like nice. There are some people that work here that do not have their cars as nice as ours.
0: Oh, no, you think? But they also can't park properly.
1: She can't help that. Just because she takes up two spots in the morning doesn't mean that she's
0: You have sensors on your car. Just pull it in straight.
1: Her sensor hits cars.

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